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1: 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Night two of Noah Kahan at Fenway Park. Sold out shows going on right now. We were at night one last night. And if you ever have gotten a chance to go to Fenway Park and stand on the field and watch a concert, it's a surreal, incredible experience. 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
14: A better life with Dr. Sanjay Gupta.
15: Osteoporosis affects millions of people in the United States and around the world. It's a disease that basically causes someone's bones to become weak, brittle, and porous, which can increase their risk of fractures. Now, the good news here is there are things you can do other than, or in addition to, taking medications to prevent fractures before it's too late. One is to up your intake of calcium and vitamin D. You also want to eat more protein. One functional medicine dietitian told us that that helps build muscle, and if you're building muscle strength, then you are also building bone strength. You want to be mindful of your workouts. The best ways to build bone density, one therapist told us, are going to be resistance exercises like lifting weights, and also exercises that make your bones take a bit of an impact, such as jumping or even running, just loading the bones a little bit more. I'm Dr. Sanjay Gupta, helping you live a better life.
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12: For more than a decade, the Environmental Working Group has put out a list of the so-called Dirty Dozen. These are the non-organic produce contaminated with the highest levels of pesticides. Well, this year, spinach topped the list, followed by kale, collard, mustard greens, strawberries, grapes, nectarines, peaches, cherries, apples, blackberries, pears, potatoes, and blueberries. 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Point is, though, you could consider buying these items organic if and when you can, and then taking extra care when you wash them. The FDA recommends rinsing all fruits and vegetables, even the ones that are organic, under running water that is slightly warmer than room temperature. Don't use soap, bleach, or any fancy produce washes. I'm Dr. Sanjay Gupta, helping you live a better life.
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92 Pro FM getting set to count down your biggest songs of the night. Your top nine tonight countdown is next. 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
3: For years, we've been talking about both the positive and negative effects of being on social media. And I would say, by and large, for older adults, social media is net positive. Not all positive, but net positive. Helps them keep in touch with friends and stay social. But for younger people, social media use, especially heavy use, tends to be net negative. In fact, according to this year's World Happiness Report, youth who use social media more than 5 hours a day reported a lower level of well-being. And researchers who study this sort of thing found that many teens wish these platforms didn't even exist, and yet they can't seem to stop using them. Experts we talked to largely suggested two things. Ideally, along with your friend group, take some time offline. Also, try to recurate your algorithm so it shows you posts that'll make you feel good. I'm Dr. Sanjay Gupta, helping you live a better life.
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This is one of the biggest songs in New England right now, so yes, it's on your countdown. Stella Lefty, Boston, number 3. On a

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17: A better life with Dr. Sanjay Gupta.
6: Osteoporosis affects millions of people in the United States and around the world. It's a disease that basically causes someone's bones to become weak, brittle, and porous, which can increase their risk of fractures. Now, the good news here is there are things you can do other than, or in addition to, taking medications to prevent fractures before it's too late. One is to up your intake of calcium and vitamin D. You also want to eat more protein. One functional medicine dietitian told us that that helps build muscle, and if you're building muscle strength, then you are also building bone strength. You want to be mindful of your workouts. The best ways to build bone density, one therapist told us, are going to be resistance exercises like lifting weights, and also exercises that make your bones take a bit of an impact, such as jumping or even running, just loading the bones a little bit more. I'm Dr. Sanjay Gupta, helping you live a better life.
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2: A colleague of mine went to a meeting of the primetime seniors the other week. There are programs like this all over the country for people in their 60s, 70s, 80s, and beyond to stay active. It's not just something to keep older folks busy. It helps to keep their bodies in shape and their brains sharp. Showing up with a good attitude is a must, and research shows that having the right mindset actually does lead to better physical aging. So if you need some suggestions to boost your positivity, experts we talked to recommended focusing on goals, which can boost your confidence. Practice gratitude, they said. One of the seniors my colleague met told her that just waking up in the morning is, quote, better than the alternative. That's true. Focus on the things you can control. Diet and exercise, and very importantly, surround yourself with positive people, because that can be contagious. I'm Dr. Sanjay Gupta, helping you live a better life.
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12: Few people now have asked me about a TikTok trend that they've come across. It's called 75 Hard. The challenge was created by entrepreneur and author Andy Frisella, who calls it a, quote, transformative mental toughness program and an Ironman for your brain. So here's what it entails. Eat a structured diet with no alcohol, drink a gallon of water, read 10 pages of nonfiction, take a progress photo, and complete two 45-minute workouts, one of them outdoors, every day for 75 days. Quite a challenge. We asked CNN fitness contributor Dana Santis about this, who reminded us that sustainable fitness isn't about punishment or proving discipline through extremes. It's about building habits that integrate into your lifestyle in a way that feels supportive and repeatable. If you ask me, that's going to be the key to long-term success. I'm Dr. Sanjay Gupta, helping you live a better life.
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7: A Better Life with Dr. Sanjay Gupta.
8: By age 35, two-thirds of American men will experience some degree of noticeable hair loss. And by age 50, about 85% of men will have significantly thinning hair. That's according to the American Hair Loss Association. Now, one dermatologist explained that hair loss can either be genetic or it can be triggered by stress, illness, surgery, medications, major life events. No matter the cause, a lot of men, understandably, are frustrated by hair loss because it seems like a loss of control. You can take great care of your scalp by all sorts of expensive lotions and potions, but that might not matter. There are some tried and true medications that might work, like minoxidil or finasteride. But another solution is just shaving it off, and I've heard more and more how liberating this can be for a lot of guys. That's the ultimate control of their appearance. I'm Dr. Sanjay Gupta, helping you live a better life.
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14: A better life with Dr. Sanjay Gupta.
15: There are lots of things you can measure to get an idea of how healthy you are at any given moment. Temperature, heart rate, blood pressure, just to name a few. But how about how healthy you will be and how long you're likely to live? According to a new study out of the University at Buffalo, two simple strength tests are pretty accurate at predicting longevity in older women. One is hand grip strength, and the other is how quickly people can stand up from a seated position without using their arms. By the way, I remember interviewing former President Jimmy Carter when he was quite old and being really impressed how he just popped out of the chair without using his arms. Not a lot of older people can actually do that. But I think the message here is that maintaining strength as you age is going to help you perform everyday activities, but also help you avoid injury and stay independent. I'm Dr. Sanjay Gupta, helping you live a better life.
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0: here. It's Rula from Weekends with Rula. I can't wait to catch up with you again this weekend. 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That's R-O-U-L-A. 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

0: 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It's Rula from Weekends with Rula. 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
19: For more than a decade, the Environmental Working Group has put out a list of the so-called Dirty Dozen. These are the non-organic produce contaminated with the highest levels of pesticides. Well, this year, spinach topped the list, followed by kale, collard, mustard greens, strawberries, grapes, nectarines, peaches, cherries, apples, blackberries, pears, potatoes, and blueberries. Now, all these fruits and vegetables are part of a healthy diet, so no one is saying you shouldn't eat them. Point is, though, you could consider buying these items organic if and when you can, and then taking extra care when you wash them. The FDA recommends rinsing all fruits and vegetables, even the ones that are organic, under running water that is slightly warmer than room temperature. Don't use soap, bleach, or any fancy produce washes. I'm Dr. Sanjay Gupta, helping you live a better life.
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9: A better life with Dr. Sanjay Gupta.
10: There are lots of things you can measure to get an idea of how healthy you are at any given moment. Temperature, heart rate, blood pressure, just to name a few. But how about how healthy you will be and how long you're likely to live? According to a new study out of the University at Buffalo, two simple strength tests are pretty accurate at predicting longevity in older women. One is hand grip strength, and the other is how quickly people can stand up from a seated position without using their arms. By the way, I remember interviewing former President Jimmy Carter when he was quite old and being really impressed how he just popped out of the chair without using his arms. Not a lot of older people can actually do that. But I think the message here is that maintaining strength as you age is going to help you perform everyday activities, but also help you avoid injury and stay independent. I'm Dr. Sanjay Gupta, helping you live a better life.
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10: A better life with Dr. Sanjay Gupta.
11: A colleague of mine went to a meeting of the primetime seniors the other week. There are programs like this all over the country for people in their 60s, 70s, 80s, and beyond to stay active. It's not just something to keep older folks busy. It helps to keep their bodies in shape and their brains sharp. Showing up with a good attitude is a must, and research shows that having the right mindset actually does lead to better physical aging. So if you need some suggestions to boost your positivity, experts we talked to recommended focusing on goals, which can boost your confidence. Practice gratitude, they said. One of the seniors my colleague met told her that just waking up in the morning is, quote, better than the alternative. That's true. Focus on the things you can control. Diet and exercise. And very importantly, surround yourself with positive people, because that can be contagious. I'm Dr. Sanjay Gupta, helping you live a better life.
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1: Pulling the plug in Maine. Good morning. Graham Flatner calling off his Senate campaign following allegations of sexual assault. Mass Senator Ed Markey, meantime, says this will be his last term if reelected. He made that comment during a debate with rival Seth Moulton in Springfield. And the president is vowing to hit Iran 20-1 after a second night of air attacks there. Three ships were targeted by the Iranians in the Strait of Hormuz. In sports, Rhode Island FC cooled off at Sacramento. A 2-1 midweek loss late last night out west. Today, the final World Cup match in Foxborough as France meets Morocco.
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5: No major issues to contend with on 95 from Warwick to Pawtucket and back again. Still looking pretty good on 195 in both directions between Seekonk and Providence. 610 inbound, a pretty heavy ride getting past Dean Street heading towards...
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13: I'm 12 News meteorologist CJ Del Santo. Much, much more humid today and warmer with high temperatures in the mid to upper 80s inland, around 80 at the beaches. There could be a quick shower or two inland today. Partly to mostly cloudy tonight, patchy fog, quick shower tonight as well. Lows around 70. Partly sunny tomorrow, very humid with an isolated late day thunder boomer. Highs around 88.
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1: Yeah, good morning to you. Happy Thursday. It's July 9th, where the humidity is creeping its way back in. This morning's going to sound a little bit different. Yes, I'm here. I'm live. Jim is here. He's live.
2: What's your name again?
1: Jay, that guy, he's on vacay today and tomorrow, which he deserves. And unfortunately, our very own Kim Sandy is not here because she's having car troubles. Talk about an ick list Thursday. So we're going to be hearing from Kim, I think, in just a little bit, just to check in with her. It's never good, Jim, when you get a text from your coworker that said, hey, my car broke down.
3: Oh, yeah. I mean, every morning I check my texts because I'm expecting something from one of y'all. So usually the guy who's usually back here.
1: Jay?
3: Yeah.
1: You're anticipating it.
3: Yeah, it kind of destroys my whole focus setting. So whatever.
1: We don't want to destroy the focus setting. Yeah. I think we're going to have Kim is going to call in just so she can check in with us to see where she's at now. Jim, just so you know, again, we're workshopping this on live. She's there. Kim, are you? Hi.
4: Hi.
1: So, Kim, hi, good morning. So, unfortunately, for those just joining us, Kim is not in studio with us because she's having car issues. Where are you, Kim?
4: I am on the East Shore Expressway, so from 195 East. You get off at that exit 7 to go to the Wampanoag Trail, and I'm on the overpass, which is like the worst place to be because there's a Jersey barrier.
1: Are you safe?
4: I seem to be. I mean, I'm pulled over, and even though the cars are going fast, they seem to be seeing me, so.
1: Oh, no. Okay.
4: No.
1: Go ahead.
4: So, of course, this happens on Ickless Day.
1: Yeah. Of course.
4: And I wore a shirt that says Club Lucky. I think the universe said, oh, really? Oh, you think so? Ma'am?
1: This is, isn't that a line? That should be in the Alanis Morissette song, Ironic, wearing a shirt that
4: isn't
1: says...
4: Isn't it ironic?
1: So, yes. Kim, I'm getting nervous that you're in a precarious position. So,
4: I think I'm okay.
1: Okay. So, you are in the process. You called and you're going to have your car towed, correct?
4: Yes. Yep.
1: Okay.
4: So, he said it should be, I think I called like 5 or 10 minutes ago, and he said it should be like a half an hour.
1: Yes, and, that tracks.
4: So, and I do have a mechanic. So it's something electrical, because all the electric just like cut out. So it's either, hopefully, pray for me, that's just a battery connection, or a bad battery, or a bad alternator.
1: Okay, we're going to hope that it's either a bad battery, bad connection, bad alternator. So what was happening? You were just driving, and then all of a sudden it said, nope, not today?
4: Yep, car said, nope, sorry. And all the lights are flashing.
3: Oh, my God.
4: So I was like, and I went to push on the gas because I'm like, what's going on? And he went,
3: oh, God.
4: So I was like, yeah, I better pull over.
1: That's a panic. Did you sweat in places that you forgot that you could sweat in?
4: Oh, yes, yes. I feel like I just took a dip in the lake.
1: I can imagine. I've been there. All right, well, listen, Kim, we are going to... this is a developing story here on 92 Pro FM,
4: yes.
1: So we're going to be checking in with you periodically just to make sure go ahead.
4: I'm going to assume this does not mean I'm getting a squeaky marker.
1: Oh, you are safe from squeaky. This excuses you from squeaky marker.
3: Yeah.
4: That's what I think too.
1: Yeah, no, this is you. This is like your get out of jail free card. When you have car troubles are one of those things that completely cancels everything out.
4: Right. And this happened out of the blue. Like, it's not like, you know, oh, I'm low on gas and I ran out of gas.
1: You just got your car serviced.
4: Exactly. I got the big 100 mile service, but I also don't know if these things like happen so quickly that they wouldn't have even seen it at that point.
1: Yeah, no, I get it. All right, well, Kim, listen, we just want you to be safe. We're going to check in with you in a little bit again to make sure you're okay. And who knows, maybe the tow guy's your future husband.
4: You never know. And maybe that's what the Club Lucky shirt is going to be.
1: Let's hope. All right, Kim, we love you, and we'll talk to you in a little bit.
4: Bye-bye.
1: Bye-bye. All right, that was Kim Zandi, and she is on. So if you see her on East Shore Expressway, she drives a, what looks like.
3: It's a gray minivan.
1: It's a spaceship. Yeah.
3: Yes.
1: So you can't miss her. East Shore Expressway. And if we have any, she said she does have a mechanic, but if you are in the car service industry and you hear some of the symptoms, maybe you could diagnose at 224-1234. In the meantime, we're going to kick off your Thursday from one Miss Independent to another, because we are hooking you up with tickets later on in the Becca Burger Battle, which should be interesting. Just me and Jim today so far. Here's Neo. It's Pearl FM.

0: 92 Pro FM mornings. Miss Independent Kim Zandi, unfortunately not with us this morning because she is broken down with her car. She's on East Shore Expressway. She is pulled over. There is a tow on the way. Now, Zach is checking in Cranston. Zach seems to know a thing or two about cars. He said that it's 100% what he heard from Kim, which was she recently had the big mileage check, but then as she just was driving, everything sort of shut down electrical. And so Zach said alternator charges your battery as you drive. If your alternator is bad, the battery will die while driving. So possibly a bad alternator for Kim. Meanwhile, checking in, it's Michael, Brad, Chris, Tim, Frank, Kevin, Tracy, Renee. Good morning. And if you are up with us this morning before 7, just happy to be here, club check-in. Hello. Text us. Hi. 224-1234. And if you've had a kind of a negative car experience, car trouble experience like Kim has, and you want to share your story, you can at 224-1234. Neo tickets, Neo and Akon. You can win those tickets in the Becca Burger Battle. That's not until the 8 o'clock hour, around 8:45, which feels like a lifetime from now. But good to know anyway. It is 6:14.
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5: No major problems or delays to report on 95 or 195 getting in and out of Providence right now. 610 inbound, busy but moving past Dean Street. 146 southbound, still moving okay from Mineral Spring Ave down to 95 south. 295 checks out A-OK in both directions between 37 and 1.
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14: For more than a decade, the Environmental Working Group has put out a list of the so-called Dirty Dozen. These are the non-organic produce contaminated with the highest levels of pesticides. Well, this year, spinach topped the list, followed by kale, collard, mustard greens, strawberries, grapes, nectarines, peaches, cherries, apples, blackberries, pears, potatoes, and blueberries. Now, all these fruits and vegetables are part of a healthy diet, so no one is saying you shouldn't eat them. Point is, though, you could consider buying these items organic if and when you can, and then taking extra care when you wash them. The FDA recommends rinsing all fruits and vegetables, even the ones that are organic, under running water that is slightly warmer than room temperature. Don't use soap, bleach, or any fancy produce washes. I'm Dr. Sanjay Gupta, helping you live a better life.
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0: 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That is tomorrow at 8:30. Today is going to sound a little bit different if you're tuning in at the moment. It's Jim and I. Jay has a scheduled day off.
1: The guy, what's your name again?
0: Exactly. And then Kim, unfortunately, is in East Providence, but her car broke down this morning. So she's on the East Shore Expressway. We got to check in with her in a little bit just to see how she is, because I'm more concerned for where she is in terms of location. So
2: because that's an interesting spot.
0: It is. And shame on her car for giving up on her like that in such an inconvenient location. So
3: how dare you?
0: We will check in with Kim after Becca's World. She does have a tow coming on the way. And then hopefully somehow she can get herself here, because we really do miss her. But obviously, she's got a lot of other stuff going on this morning. So that's where we're at on this Thursday. But I also asked you if you've had, like, what was your most annoying car trouble moment at 224? 1234. Johnny D in Pawtucket was driving to get breakfast, and it was 7:15 in the morning. I guess this was the other day. Car started making a loud noise, had just made it to the mechanics, had a hole in his exhaust. So that was the deal with that. Michael said he's on his fifth loaner car this year.
2: Ooh.
0: It's July. So he feels Kim's stress. So if you have a car trouble story as well that you'd like to share, make Kim feel a little bit better, you can at 224-1234. We've got a whole lot more coming up, including Becca's World. It's 92 Pro FM.
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5: Both sides of 95 still looking pretty good, getting in and out of downtown Providence. 610 inbound, a little bit of a slowdown once again past Dean Street, heading towards 95. A little bit more volume, 195 eastbound past Gaino Street. No backup yet, though. Westbound, busy but moving through East Providence. I'm Robin Murphy with your Right Now Traffic.
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1: A Better Life with Dr. Sanjay Gupta.
2: For years, we've been talking about both the positive and negative effects of being on social media. And I would say, by and large, for older adults, social media is net positive. Not all positive, but net positive. Helps them keep in touch with friends and stay social. But for younger people, social media use, especially heavy use, tends to be net negative. In fact, according to this year's World Happiness Report, youth who use social media more than 5 hours a day reported a lower level of well-being. And researchers who study this sort of thing found that many teens wish these platforms didn't even exist, and yet they can't seem to stop using them. Experts we talked to largely suggested two things. Ideally, along with your friend group, take some time offline. Also, try to recurate your algorithm so it shows you posts that'll make you feel good. I'm Dr. Sanjay Gupta, helping you live a better life.
3: .net. Prestige Automa, a better way to buy a car.
4: I'm 12 News meteorologist CJ Del Santo. Much, much more humid today and warmer with high temperatures in the mid to upper 80s inland, around 80 at the beaches. There could be a quick shower or two inland today. Partly to mostly cloudy tonight, patchy fog, quick shower tonight as well. Lows around 70. Partly sunny tomorrow, very humid with an isolated late day thunder boomer. Highs around 88.

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We'll talk about it after Lizzo on Pro FM. Is that

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2: Jack Antonoff, frequent collaborator, guest of at Taylor Swift's wedding. Jack Antonoff and his wife of 3 years, Margaret Qualley, have separated after 3 years. We were speculating about this, Kim and I. Kim, if you're just joining us, Kim's having some car trouble, so she's not in with us right now. It's just Jim and I. Jay's on vacation. But Jack Antonoff was at Taylor's wedding solo. His actress wife, Margaret Qualley, we read and we were told, and it was posted about, that she was filming a movie, but it just so happens that they quietly split up. And I guess, according to gossip site Dumois, he's not exactly the easiest person to live with. Having my own interactions with certain family members of Jack Antonoff, I find that very not hard to believe. Moving on, my own personal feelings aside.
3: Wow.
2: The 2026 Emmy nominees are out. And of no surprise here, my friends, I say my friends, but one of my favorite shows, The Pitt, leads this year's Emmy nominees with 25, followed by Hacks with 24. Widow's Bay, which I have not watched yet, but a lot of you tell me to. I couldn't even tell you what it's about, but Widow's Bay, Pluribus, Beef, DTF St. Louis, Saturday Night Live, and Spider Noir also got double digit nods. Let's talk about the snubs, though. Snubs included Everything by Taylor Sheridan, except for Tulsa King, which got a nod in the stunt coordination category. Other shows that got shut out include I Love L.A., Industry, Elsbeth, The Lowdown, and St. Denis Medical. Snubs included Kristen Bell and Adam Brody for Nobody Wants This. They were previously nominated. Also Eric Dane, the late great Eric Dane, for his work on Euphoria. But posthumous nomination went to Rob Reiner for his guest work on The Bear. Emmy's going down September 14th, hosted by Mariska Hargitay. Also, sad news to report this morning. This is so weird. I think we talked about this in the Becca Burker battle maybe last week. Jay mentioned Bonnie Tyler, singer of Total Eclipse of the Heart. Bonnie Tyler has passed. Mm-hmm. She was 75. Obviously, Total Eclipse of the Heart was her most recognizable hit. I think I Need a Hero, that was hers as well. But she was in Portugal, had some health issues. She was 75, as I said. Bonnie Tyler, R.I.P. And for more on Becca's World, you can follow us on Instagram and TikTok at 92ProF.
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0: 92 Pro FM mornings coming up. It's screen test and your chance to see Adam Lambert. So if you've been trying all week long to win those Adam Lambert tickets, maybe today is your day. That is after 7. All right, we're checking in with Kim Zandi, who is on the side of the road as we speak. You're still there, Kim?
1: Oh, I'm still here.
0: And now, what have you been doing? So no tow truck yet.
1: No tow truck yet. They actually just called and said it's like 7 minutes away.
0: Oh, okay.
1: So, you know, I'm just like hanging out. I've got no coffee.
2: Oh, my
1: God. So here's a coincidence that I was just watching a reel with John Stamos talking about how Adam Lambert and Cynthia Erivo wanted him fired from Jesus Christ Superstar when Josh's dad got COVID.
0: Wait, whose dad?
1: Josh Gad got COVID.
0: Josh Gad got COVID when they were on right. Jesus Christ. They were Jesus Christ Superstar?
1: Yeah. And so they called John Stamos to fill in. And when he was trying to sing a song, the teleprompter had a glare on it, so he didn't know any of the lyrics. And Cynthia Erivo and Adam Lambert wanted him fired.
0: Oh, no. Was that a live production?
1: It was a live production.
0: And I feel like John Legend was involved in this, if I'm not mistaken. That's funny that you mentioned that, not to you know what you, but I also saw a reel with John. He must have been doing some like wide-ranging interview, and how the reason why he doesn't want to do Dancing with the Stars is because he doesn't want to embarrass himself. And honestly, I respect that.
1: I respect that as well.
0: Now, Kim, while I have you, and while we're passing the time waiting for the tow to come and get you, couple things. So what you're saying is you're holding out for a hero.
1: I am totally holding out for a hero.
0: And you know why I bring that up?
1: Yes.
0: R.I.P.
1: I saw it.
0: To Bonnie Tyler.
1: R.I.P. Rest in peace. And Total Eclipse of the Heart was big when I was in college, and oh my gosh, so I've basically been just sitting here scrolling right in the Becca Burger battle. Bonnie Tyler came up, John Stamos came up,
0: and you know, there's a few other items that I really want to share with you. This is a big day for you. Do you want to know why?
1: It's huge day for me.
0: Ready? We'll say it on the count of three. 1, 2, 3. It's Little House on the Prairie Day.
2: Oh boy,
1: the premiere.
2: Oh boy.
0: So you know what? Not all bad things. Not all bad things today. You might have car trouble, but don't forget, later on, you're going to sit your butt down on your couch and you're going to be watching the new version of Little House on the Prairie.
1: I'm really excited about it, although it only gets a 6 out of 6 on IMDb, but I don't care.
0: Six wow. out of six or 6 out of 10?
1: 6 out of 10, okay. Sorry.
0: That's okay. You know what? Sometimes I think, here's the thing. I think sometimes the critics get a little too picky. It's Little House on the Prairie. Come on. It looks, I think I'm going to, having never watched the original, I think I might just watch it just so I could talk to you about it.
1: Can I tell you a fun fact?
0: I would love one, please.
1: So the guy who is producing this one is the son of the guy who produced the Michael Landon version.
0: Of course he is. That
1: means, isn't that crazy?
0: That means he's in really good hands, right? Or the show is in really good hands.
1: Yeah, so the guy who's producing this one is Tripp Friendly, and his father, Ed Friendly, produced the original. I love that fun fact.
0: I love their last name.
1: Right?
0: Imagine if they're really mean. Don't you think? All right, Kim, we're gonna check in with you in a little bit.
1: Here comes a big truck. Ready?
0: Did you beep for that, or did you do the hand signal where you want them to beep for you?
1: Yeah, I'm actually enjoying the different sounds the wind of a car going by me makes.
0: It's a nature sound machine.
2: Are you inside the car? Okay.
0: She's safe.
1: There's a Toyota Camry.
0: Oh.
1: That one was an F-150.
0: Are you doing the colors as well? Ooh, that's gold. Ooh, that's black.
1: Color cars.
2: What is it? Tap, tap or something like that?
1: Yeah.
0: Kim, we're going to put you on hold. We'll check in with Kim in a little bit. Kim, just continue to be safe. And like I said, we'll check back in with you in a little while.
1: All right. Sounds good. Have fun.
0: All right. We love you, Kim.
1: Mwah.
0: Mwah. All right. We got screen tests coming up at 6:52.
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12: Crash has been cleared. 610 connector inbound at 95. It is still stop and go, though, right from the merge of 6 and 10 all the way out past Dean Street. 95 southbound, a little heavy past Charles Street through the merge with 146 south. Those right lanes especially. Southbound is heavy, too, from just before 117 heading towards Route 4. 95 northbound, moderate volume getting in and out of Providence. Heavy but moving on 195 eastbound between the Iway and the Washington Bridge. Westbound, you've got moderate to heavy volume through East Providence. I'm Robin Murphy with your right now traffic.
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4: A better life with Dr. Sanjay Gupta.
5: By age 35, two-thirds of American men will experience some degree of noticeable hair loss. And by age 50, about 85% of men will have significantly thinning hair. That's according to the American Hair Loss Association. Now, one dermatologist explained that hair loss can either be genetic or it can be triggered by stress, illness, surgery, medications, major life events. No matter the cause, a lot of men, understandably, are frustrated by hair loss because it seems like a loss of control. You can take great care of your scalp by all sorts of expensive lotions and potions, but that might not matter. There are some tried and true medications that might work, like minoxidil or finasteride. But another solution is just shaving it off, and I've heard more and more how liberating this can be for a lot of guys. That's the ultimate control of their appearance. I'm Dr. Sanjay Gupta, helping you live a better life.
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1: Gonna hit him 20-1. Good morning, President Trump, on a second night of airstrikes aimed at Iran. Earlier Wednesday, he declared the ceasefire over after ships were targeted on the Strait of Hormuz. Maine's Graham Plattner in the night pulling the plug on his Senate campaign. The progressive beset by allegations of sexual assault. Here in Providence, Mayor Smiley vowing to go after the pop-up parties, much like the ATVs. In sports, the Red Sox make it 5 straight wins, a 5-0 shutout of the White Sox in Chicago. The Yankees skid continues. Meantime, they were shut out by the Rays at the
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4: Crash has been cleared. 610 connector inbound at 95. It is still stop and go, though, right from the merge of 6 and 10 all the way out past Dean Street. 95 southbound, a little heavy past Charles Street through the merge with 146 south. Those right lanes especially. Southbound is heavy, too, from just before 117 heading towards Route 4. 95 northbound, moderate volume getting in and out of Providence. Heavy but moving on 195 eastbound between the Iway and the Washington Bridge. Westbound, you've got moderate to heavy volume through.
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11: I'm 12 News meteorologist CJ Del Santo. Much, much more humid today and warmer with high temperatures in the mid to upper 80s inland, around 80 at the beaches. There could be a quick shower or two inland today. Partly to mostly cloudy tonight, patchy fog, quick shower tonight as well. Lows around 70. Partly sunny tomorrow, very humid with an isolated late day thunder boomer. Highs around 88.
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0: 92 Pro FM mornings on this Thursday, July 9th, where we're going to get a little bit more humidity, but it's going to be a gorgeous summer day. From summer to screen test, we're going to tell you what you can win and what that theme is, and it's coming up. We're doing it now.
1: Hooray for screen test. It's time to play screen test.
0: You are playing for a pair of tickets to see the very talented, the very yelly Adam Lambert at Mohegan Sun on Saturday, July 18th. If you're wondering what the current cast of characters looks like this morning, it's Jim and I. Jay is out today and tomorrow. Kim is having some car trouble. We're going to get a Kim car update in just a little bit. But right now, it is screen test. Screen test keeps rolling regardless of what's happening here. Screen test clip time theme is all about queens.
2: 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Those other two are just her little workers.
3: 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How do I even begin to explain Regina George?
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15: 95 southbound, right lane's a little bit sluggish past Charles Street through the merge with 146 south, and southbound is heavy too after 117 heading for Route 4. 95 northbound, moderate volume getting in and out of Providence. 610 inbound, still slow going, pretty much start to finish from an earlier crash at 95. That has been cleared. Both sides of 195, pretty heavy volume approaching and moving through the work zone at the walk.
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18: A better life with Dr. Sanjay Gupta.
19: For years, we've been talking about both the positive and negative effects of being on social media. And I would say, by and large, for older adults, social media is net positive. Not all positive, but net positive. Helps them keep in touch with friends and stay social. But for younger people, social media use, especially heavy use, tends to be net negative. In fact, according to this year's World Happiness Report, youth who use social media more than 5 hours a day reported a lower level of well-being. And researchers who study this sort of thing found that many teens wish these platforms didn't even exist, and yet they can't seem to stop using them. Experts we talked to largely suggested two things. Ideally, along with your friend group, take some time offline. Also, try to recurate your algorithm so it shows you posts that'll make you feel good. I'm Dr. Sanjay Gupta, helping you live a better life.
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0: We sure are on 92 Pro FM mornings. Kim's having some car trouble, so we are waiting for her to hopefully come in today. It's Jim and I. Jay's off. Mm-hmm. The screen test clip this week, the theme is all about queens, and you're playing for Adam Lambert tickets. If you missed it, here's our clip.
2: She's the queen bee, the star. Those other two are just her little workers.
3: 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How do I even begin to explain Regina George?
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8: Her favorite movie is Varsity Blues.
9: One time she met John Stamos on a plane.
8: And he told her she was pretty.
11: One time she punched me in the face. It was awesome.
0: The John Stamos thing is hilarious because Kim and I were on the phone chit-chatting about John Stamos like nobody else in the world was listening. Jessica, we're going to Warwick and saying hello to Jessica. Hi, Jessica.
22: Hi.
0: Good morning. How's your morning going so far? Probably a little bit better than Kim's, who's on the side of the road with her car issues.
22: I heard she had car trouble. I was like, I can skip work and come on down and I'll help you out on the radio.
0: Where do you work?
22: I work for the state.
0: Okay. We'll leave it there. Jessica, what is our screen test clip?
22: It's from Mean Girls.
0: You know it. Congratulations, Jessica. The queen bee in this instance was Regina George. And Jessica, for being just so kind in actually considering going to pick up Kim, we appreciate you. But you knew the screen test clip. You won a pair of tickets to see Adam Lambert, and the show's going down next Saturday at Mohegan Sun. Congrats.
22: Woohoo, thank you.
0: You're so welcome. Jessica, we're going to put you on hold for just a second. We hope you have a great day today. And coming up, we're going to get another car update from Kim, the queen bee of our hearts. Coming up after Ella Langley. This is Choosin' Texas on 92 Pro FM Mornings.

0: 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Well, Kim's car woke up, didn't choose Texas, but chose violence. That's for sure. If you're just joining us and you haven't heard, Jay is out today and tomorrow. Kim is out, but not because she has vacation. It's because her car broke down and she was on the side of the East Shore Expressway getting onto Wampanoag Trail. And then her car just said, nope. Not today. So we're going to do a little check-in with Kim right now as we speak. Hi, Kim. Hi.
1: Okay, so here's our update. I don't even know what time it is, but so last we spoke, the tow truck driver was about 7 minutes away, right?
0: Yes.
1: Yeah, I just got a call. The tow truck broke down. They're getting towed themselves.
0: No! Oh my God. No. The tow truck that was supposed to come get you?
1: That was like 7 minutes away.
0: Oh, my God.
1: He literally just called. And he goes, I apologize for the inconvenience, but our tow truck just broke down and we're getting towed ourselves.
0: Oh, no. Is it a full moon? I don't know if it's a full moon tonight, but this is full moon behavior. Or the Mercury is in Gatorade again.
1: Retrograde. My gabber is flasted and all of that.
0: Oh, my God. I cannot get over this. So now... The hero, the tow truck that was supposed to come get you, needs a hero themselves.
1: The universe heard that it might end up being my husband and said, I don't think so.
0: Not today.
2: Not today.
1: Do you know what I'm going to do with this Club Lucky shirt that I put on?
0: Yeah.
1: I'm going to take it off and I'm going to come into work in a bra. This shirt is not lucky at all. I'm returning it.
0: Is it the same bra you wore and sweated through in the Bristol 4th of July parade?
1: Actually, it is.
0: Well, at least...
1: favorite bra.
0: It is. Well, you know, you can't get rid of your favorite bras. So, you know what? Lean in and wear it to work. Kim, I am so sorry this is happening, but it obviously is happening on ICLS Day for a reason.
1: Exactly. All right, so I'm off to call another tow truck driver and I'll keep you posted.
0: Kim, thank you. And we will get our Kim. We need to get these Kim car updates sponsored by maybe like a local mechanic car, AAA, possibly.
2: Yeah, sure.
0: Anyway, ICLS, speaking of ICLS, get those ICs ready because coming up in the next 20 minutes, we are going to be taking your ICLS, Becca's World on the way, and a whole lot more coming up on Pro.
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9: No major hangups right now on 195 east or west between Seekonk and Providence. 95 is looking pretty good in and out of Providence. Southbound busy but moving as you head towards Route 4. 610 inbound a little heavy getting past Dean Street heading towards 95. I'm Robin Murphy with your Right Now Traffic.
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2: I'm 12 News meteorologist CJ Del Santo. Much, much more humid today and warmer with high temperatures in the mid to upper 80s inland, around 80 at the beaches. There could be a quick shower or two inland today. Partly to mostly cloudy tonight, patchy fog, quick shower tonight as well. Lows around 70. Partly sunny tomorrow, very humid with an isolated late day thunder boomer. Highs around 88.

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2: Jack Antonoff, who attended Taylor and Travis's wedding solo, apparently he and the wife, Margaret Qualley, actress Margaret Qualley, have separated after 3 years of marriage. On Wednesday, a source described their relationship as pretty rocky to people. They argue a lot between her career and him constantly being on the road or working late in the studio. It's been difficult. But then a second source said they are figuring things out. And then I saw on Threads, somebody posted that he and Taylor can go back in the studio and now they have a heartbreak album to record because of him. Anyway, that's why it looks like he attended the festivities with his sister, Rachel, rather than his wife, Margaret Qualley. If you've been wondering what Luke Wilson has been up to, Luke Wilson going from the godfather of old school to now a real father. He and his girlfriend, Kendall Yates, have welcomed their first child together. Kendall is 24. He is 54. And I did the math. And when Old School, the movie, came out, his girlfriend was 1 year old. Oof. A source told Page Six that the couple introduced their bundle of joy at an event promoting Luke Wilson's upcoming Netflix show, The Hawk, over in Newport Beach, California. Speaking of shows, the Emmy nominations were announced yesterday. No surprise here. The Pitt cleaned up with 25 nominations. Hacks close behind with 24. And I can't wait until Kim eventually gets in this morning, because Chase Infinity from what is that show that Kim loves so much? The I know she's yelling at me right now. Hold on 1 second. It's the hold on. Anyway, she's the first actress to be born in the year 2000, nominated for lead actress in a drama. Chase Infinity from, it's not, it's The Testaments. Thank you. The Testaments, not The Descendants. They're two very different things.
3: Yeah.
2: Two extremely different things. Continuing with Becca's world, Kim and I were chatting about John Stamos earlier. John Stamos said he will never compete on Dancing with the Stars. He was saying that producers ask him every single season, which is no surprise. They love casting a nostalgic cast member, and he says what makes the show good is people suffering, and he says he doesn't want to suffer. Widows, I want to go back to Widows Bay for a second, which got a lot of Emmy nominations. Do you watch Widows Bay?
3: No.
2: Okay. We got a text about it from Cow Truck Al on the road, and he said Widows Bay is amazing. Highly recommend. It's a comedy horror that gets more creepy as the episodes go on. Characters are great as well. He says 5 stars from Cow Truck Al. For more on Becca's World, follow us on Instagram and TikTok at 92 Pro FM. Coming up, it's the Ick List.

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3: A better life with Dr. Sanjay Gupta.
4: Osteoporosis affects millions of people in the United States and around the world. It's a disease that basically causes someone's bones to become weak, brittle, and porous, which can increase their risk of fractures. Now, the good news here is there are things you can do other than, or in addition to, taking medications to prevent fractures before it's too late. One is to up your intake of calcium and vitamin D. You also want to eat more protein. One functional medicine dietitian told us that that helps build muscle, and if you're building muscle strength, then you are also building bone strength. You want to be mindful of your workouts. The best ways to build bone density, one therapist told us, are going to be resistance exercises like lifting weights, and also exercises that make your bones take a bit of an impact, such as jumping or even running, just loading the bones a little bit more. I'm Dr. Sanjay Gupta, helping you live a better life.
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1: Oh, that was a coworker just waving to Kim.
0: For those who are just joining us, we're kind of having a little bit of not an unhinged morning, but an unexpected morning. So Jay Buff is off today and tomorrow. That we knew about. So Jim is in, and
2: we are. What's your name again?
0: In very capable hands. Fine. But then, a little bit before we were set to go on the air, unfortunately, Kim's car broke down.
3: And
0: not just on a convenient side street, but on a very inconvenient, almost, I mean, Wampanoag Trail is essentially a highway. It's the East Shore Expressway. She's off on the side of the road over there. And the tow truck, it's one of those stories that just keeps getting just a lot of plot twists. The tow truck she called that was supposed to go get her broke down.
3: Ooh,
0: so she had to call another tow truck. So I can, and to further the story, our coworker, Karen Kay, our production extraordinaire, who's always really saving our behinds. If we want something, if we need something, if we throw out there, oh, you know, I could really go for those red, white, and blue Oreos. She'll come in with those red, white, and blue Oreos. She's just one of those people. She's like the backbone of this place, but she ended up going by to visit Kim on the side of the road, came into work. Kim just texted her, said, Karen, please come get me. So Karen is in the getaway car. She's going to go get Kim, and Kim should be coming back and be with us shortly. So that's the update on Kim Carpocalypse 2026. But it is time for the ick list at 224-1234. I think it's safe to say we know what Kim's ick is this morning, and that's car trouble. But we'll hear it from her mouth when she comes in. My ick list today is animal decoys, animal scarecrows, the statues that are meant to chase away animals.
1: Oh, okay, like owls. And
0: yep, they're too realistic for me.
1: Well, that's the point.
0: I know that they are. I know that that's the point. We were at an event last night, which I will fill you in on as the morning goes on. We were at an event last night and we pulled in and I literally thought that there was a Black Panther in Little Compton, Rhode Island. But no, it was just one of those. This was more of a statue than one of those decoys. Providence Country Day has one. I only know that because we drive by it a lot over there. They have these, I think that they're black wolves that are meant to scare away animals. But the decoys, they're a little too real for me. I know that that's the point, but they're on my ick list. They scare me. What's on your ick list, Jim?
1: Impatient people.
0: Okay.
1: Explain. Well, I take the bus home.
0: Yep. And, the Repta.
1: Yeah, I take two buses. So
0: shout out.
1: Yeah, when I get into KP, you know, I'm waiting for the next bus. And when the bus pulls up, the driver opens the door, lets people get out. And then says, wait, because there might be more people coming out or a ramp has to be lowered or something like that. There's always somebody that just walks right in and the bus driver's just like looking at him.
0: Oh,
1: you know what I mean? It's like
0: follow instructions.
1: There's been like a few times I'm like, hey.
0: It's like getting off the plane. People are just in such a hurry when we're going out of the same little door.
1: The bus is not going to leave any faster if you're the first person on the bus.
0: And is it usually people that are used to taking like the bus or are these people who are new?
1: No, it's not new. It's like it's the worst thing is because I've been doing it so long I recognize the regulars and it's just like, dude, you know
0: that you are not the first time. This is not, you're not part of the first timers club.
1: No,
0: I get that. The impatient people, I think that that can apply in so many ways. That is Jim's ick. I'm going to go to the socials now on Facebook at 92 Pro FM. Danielle said the fresh mulch she put down yesterday in front of her house smells so bad. It looks pretty, but it smells awful.
1: Oh, yeah. Mulch is strong.
0: It hits.
1: Is it the red, I guess, or the brown?
0: Could
1: whatever?
0: Be any of them. If it's fresh.
1: Yeah.
0: It is stanky.
1: Oof, yeah. But at least you know it's fresh and not chemicals or fake.
0: It is legit. I guess Joseph went to Rose Island for a couple days. Rose Island down, I think that's in the Newport area, if I'm not mistaken. But while Joseph was there, it rained. And it was not too fun when they were on Rose Island. Jessica has to catch up on a ton of laundry today. Total, always on my ick list, the laundry that just won't quit. And a lot of you are saying the weather with the humidity being back. 224-1234. Oh, Karen, this is a local one. So many beaches closed due to high bacteria levels.
1: Ooh, yeah.
0: I know. That is a major ick, just considering what that high bacteria could consist of. And Pamela does not want to clean out her litter. Not her litter box, but the cat's litter box. It would be a problem if she had her own litter box. 224-1234. Think about the things that are annoying you, stressing you out, grossing you out today. What is on your ick list? We want to hear from you next.
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5: 195 eastbound, pretty slow moving now, right from 95 to the Washington Bridge. Westbound, the slowdown starts just before the East Shore Expressway overpass. 95 southbound, heavy volume past Smithfield Ave. It does slow down past Charles Street. You've got brake lights hopping onto 195 east. It is slow after 113, heading towards 117, heavy but moving, heading towards Route 4. 95 northbound, heavy but moving around the Thurber's.
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1: Pulling the plug in Maine. Good morning. Graham Flatner calling off his Senate campaign following allegations of sexual assault. Mass Senator Ed Markey, meantime, says this will be his last term if reelected. He made that comment during a debate with rival Seth Moulton in Springfield. And the president is vowing to hit Iran 20-1 after a second night of air attacks there. Three ships were targeted by the Iranians in the Strait of Hormuz. In sports, Rhode Island FC cooled off at Sacramento. A 2-1 midweek loss late last night out west. Today, the final World Cup match in Foxborough as France meets Morocco.
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3: 195 westbound, stop and go before the East Shore Expressway overpass. Heading out past Broadway, eastbound is slow from 95 to the Washington Bridge. 95 southbound, mostly under the speed limit. Between the Pawtucket House curves and the 610 connector, watch for backup on the ramp to 195 east. It's slow from 113 down past 117. 95 northbound, a heavy ride around the Thurber's Avenue curve. Slow moving on the 610 inbound, pretty much start to finish. 146 southbound is back past Branch Avenue.
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11: I'm 12 News meteorologist CJ Del Santo. Much, much more humid today and warmer with high temperatures in the mid to upper 80s inland, around 80 at the beaches. There could be a quick shower or two inland today. Partly to mostly cloudy tonight, patchy fog, quick shower tonight as well. Lows around 70. Partly sunny tomorrow, very humid with an isolated late day thunder boomer. Highs around 88.
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0: you. 92 Pro FM mornings. I'm going to quickly give you this national keyword, and then I have some very exciting news for all of you. We want to send you to see Charlie XCX, which is exciting news in itself, in Vegas. Her new album, Music, Fashion, Film, drops July 24th. 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
1: Oh, like the boom, boom room?
0: Boom, boom, boom, boom. I want you in my room. Text the national keyword, boom, B-O-O-M, to 95819 for your chance to win. Now, just like that, boom, she is back. She survived the great carpocalypse of 2026. Kim Zandi is live with us in studio.
2: Yay!
3: Oh, Kim.
2: Thank you so much to Cabral's.
0: Is that Cabral's right now?
2: No, it's my mechanic. Stand by. All right. I'm not live.
0: Okay.
2: No,
0: okay. Kim, for those of you who are just joining us and you don't know what happened, this was such a saga this morning. Kim's car broke down. She was on the side of the road. The tow truck that was supposed to go get her broke down, so she had to get another tow. It was one of those series of unfortunate events, and now she is back with us live. In studio, Jay's also out today and tomorrow, but that was already scheduled. And now she's on the phone with her mechanic. I mean, hoping to get some good news,
1: yeah.
0: Maybe a diagnostic already. But we will see. We'll await that news from Kim. In the meantime, we are taking your icks at 224-1234. My ick were those way too real animal decoys that are meant to scare away wildlife who mess with your grass and your plants and whatever else. And those always freak me out. Jim's, yours was
1: impatient people waiting to get on the bus.
0: Come on, be
1: cutting
0: better
1: the line, usual.
0: Be better. Act like you've been here before. Go into the text that 224-1234. Sheila in Narragansett, ick for today, biting into a peach that's fuzzy and dry and not juicy. This is why I don't eat peaches. I don't eat peaches because they're unpredictable. You know, they're an unpredictable fruit.
1: Mm-hmm.
0: And I'm not here waiting to see what I get. That's why I do not eat peaches. So, Sheila, that is a very reasonable ick. Mike in Cranston stepped in a puddle with Crocs on.
1: Ooh.
0: That means wet feet. All right, Kim. Kim
1: wet
0: is back
1: feet,
0: in
1: wet
0: studio.
1: Feet.
0: Wet feet. Wet feet. Sounds like fresh meat. Fresh
2: I
0: meat.
2: Hate wet feet.
0: And now your, what's going on?
2: Well, obviously my ick is my car today, but also I think it is hysterical that the tow truck driver I originally called had to call me 5 minutes before they were going to get there because their truck broke down. I don't know. Do I have an ick today?
0: No, that's your ick. Your
2: that is my ick.
0: Is your car issue and the fact that you're wearing a Club Lucky
2: shirt.
0: Yeah.
2: This is going to be burned.
0: So it was not so lucky. I want to know what happened with the mechanic just now.
2: Oh, so he said he put a charge on. He jumped the battery because it was dead. And he was like asking me which lights were on. Dude, me trying to explain which lights are on and what happened. You know that snow thingy, that squiggly one? Yeah, that was on. And the other one was on. And then that one that looks like whatever was on. The one that looks like Wi-Fi. And I said, so I finally pulled over because when I pushed the gas, it would just rev. You know, that thingy.
0: Yeah.
2: It would just rev.
0: The thingy.
2: But when I pulled over, even though the car was off, the lights were all still on. So it was really weird.
0: So does the mechanic have a hunch as to what's going on?
2: He goes, that's weird. You sure you didn't have any lights earlier in the week? I said, Joe, I know I leave the flat tire light on forever, but I swear if the battery light would have come on, I would have called you right away.
0: Okay. So far
2: we're working on it.
0: We are working on a diagnostic for your car.
2: So, I mean, it could be a dead battery, could be the alternator.
0: It could be a number of things.
2: Does not look like it's just a loose connection, though, which was my favorite.
1: Oh, so no random animals inside the engine block?
2: No randos.
0: This is where we want the randos.
2: I know. I was going to do a big BJ shopping today. That's out.
0: It's amazing how something like an inconvenient car issue can just completely throw your whole day.
2: Right?
0: So annoying.
2: And so let me just check my privilege here. We can't go grocery shopping because I don't have a car.
0: I mean, that's a pretty reasonable thing.
2: Yeah, a lot of people do it, though. Yeah, a lot of people do it. You know,
0: we're going to go to the X at 224-1234. Chrissy in Warwick. There's an oil change place near her work in Cumberland. They have an electronic sign that changes every few seconds. One of the things it has is terrifying eyeballs. She said she's going to get a pic of it so we can see how awful it is. I know what Chrissy is talking about. There's a liquor store in Cranston that I think also has the terrifying eyeballs.
2: Eyeballs?
0: Yeah. It's on an electric sign, and I still don't know exactly what the eyeballs, like what the significance is, but I know about those terrifying eyeballs.
2: Okay.
0: Ick from Jason. All right, this might be a trigger warning for some of you. Ick, it's the slow-moving shower drains when you have to pull out the drain snake and the wads of hair that have been covered in shower grime since the last time you cleaned the drain. That happens in my house all the time. Three girls.
2: I was just going to say, I'm right there right now. I'm like, Ariana, have you put in your hair down the drain? I'm like, I have to teach you to put it on the wall and then clean it.
0: You need to put it on the wall.
2: Put it on the wall. Then you get out of the shower, you take a piece of toilet paper, and you swipe it down and throw it in the trash.
0: Or sometimes you forget to take it off the wall.
2: Your husband does it.
0: And he won't. He says, looks like there's a werewolf that was in here.
2: Werewolf.
0: Mike in Jamestown has three icks for us.
2: Oh, boy.
0: So literally an ick list. When Apple Maps GPS walking directions spin him in circles, I've been there when I go to cities that I don't know. And I have Apple Maps on walking directions. And I know a lot of you are like, just follow the directions. Apple likes to throw us for a loop sometimes.
2: Yes, they do.
0: No paper towels in public restrooms. Mike does not like the dryers.
2: Interesting.
0: You should
2: come here and use our paper towels. He'd be begging for a dryer. Begging.
0: They don't do much.
2: Here's a piece of 8x11 paper from the copier. It absorbs better than our paper towels.
0: And finally, Mike does not like a popover when people show up to your house unannounced, no text, no calls, not prepared.
2: I love that.
0: That's
2: my jam.
0: That's Kim's small win.
2: It is.
0: That's not an ick.
2: Come on in.
0: I want to update you on a small win from yesterday.
2: Ooh, what?
0: My small win yesterday for Small Wins Day was my brother. I got my brother to babysit.
2: Yes.
1: Ooh, that's right.
0: He babysat last night, will report back and say he kept my two children alive.
2: Yes.
0: And not only that.
1: He kept my two children alive.
2: Listen, that's the basics.
0: Yeah, but I think that this is a bad thing for him because now that I know he can do such a good job.
2: Oh, he's on it.
0: He's going to be on my bench now.
2: That's right. I used to have a coffee mug that said, keep the tiny humans alive, like as a reminder.
0: What happened
2: to
0: the mug?
2: Just what you have to do.
0: One of the tiny humans broke it.
2: Yeah, I think they broke it.
0: 224-1234. Kim's back. We're excited. What is on your ick list today?
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9: 195 westbound, stop and go before the East Shore Expressway overpass heading out past Broadway. Eastbound is slow from 95 to the Washington Bridge. 95 southbound, mostly under the speed limit between the Pawtucket S curves and the 610 connector. Watch for backup on the ramp to 195 east. It's slow from 113 down past 117. 95 northbound, a heavy ride around the Thurber's Avenue curve. Slow moving on the 610 inbound, pretty much start to finish. 146 southbound is back past Brandon.
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0: 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Once again, if you want to see Charlie XCX in Vegas, text the national keyword BOOM, as in boom, boom, boom. 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Jim is in for Jay. Kim is in now. And we are getting to your icks at 224-1234. Obviously, Kim's ick is car troubles because of what she experienced this morning.
1: I can't even marry the tow truck driver because I'm friends with his wife. And his daughter.
0: What a very Rhode Island
1: I know, right?
0: Thing. Because we were hoping that maybe this would be the meet cute.
1: This would be the meet cute. Oh my God. And then I've already got, can you imagine all the Tonka trucks and tow trucks for the centerpieces?
0: Yeah. You've
1: hauling really, flowers.
0: You've really figured this out.
1: I mean, come on, man. How cute would that be?
0: Donuts, like little donuts with cars on them, like yes. A donut wall.
1: Yes, for spare tires.
0: Yes. See, we're really working
1: Stop
0: on it.
1: I need to marry somebody who's got a good theme.
0: I totally agree. But it just so happened that the tow truck driver, you knew his family.
1: Yep.
0: Jim's was impatient people, specifically those that can't wait to get on and off Ripta. And mine is animal decoys. I was at an event last night. And the animal decoys that are set up to scare away real life animals.
1: Oh, yes. I don't like those either.
0: They're too real.
1: Yeah, they are.
0: I know that's the point. They still freak me out.
1: Can we just have a regular old scarecrow?
0: Bring back a regular.
1: Like jaunty.
0: Old.
1: Jolly a little bit.
0: Jolly and jaunty scarecrow. Jason and Johnston. You know, this is a typical ick, but I'll give it to Jason. You can't drive down a main road in Rhode Island without your car bouncing and shaking like a rickety wooden roller coaster.
1: Yes.
0: That's a problem. One would think with all the construction in the state, they can make the roads smooth.
1: Do you know what else? Jason commented on the hair that you, instead of putting it down the drain when you wash your hair, you and I both put it on the wall. And he says, I call my shower hair my Mona Lisa.
0: Hanging in the Louvre.
1: That's perfect.
0: Hanging in the RISD Museum. Carrie in Swansea getting her ick, getting shampoo in her eye.
1: Ooh,
0: it's
1: yeah.
0: red and burning.
1: Yep.
0: The worst is when you feel it trickle down. And then you know as soon as you try to open your eye, it's just going to be chaos.
1: Yep.
0: And it's going to hurt so bad.
1: And I would say while you're putting on your makeup and like something happens and you get like either your sunscreen in your eye or your moisturizer in your eye, then you're toast and you can't put on mascara.
0: I wanted to bring this up to you. Speaking of that, there was an article that came out about the spots you're likely to miss with sunscreen. And one says your eyelids. I have never in my life put sunscreen on my eyelids.
1: Oh, you don't like just close your eyes and like do your whole face?
0: And never on my eyelids because I was always too freaked out that it would end up in my eyes.
1: Oh, well, maybe that's why it ends up in my eyes. And I can't put mascara on.
0: It could be. 224-1234.
1: Ooh, poor Renee from Cranston. My ick is that my gift card didn't work when I tried to get gas this morning.
0: So there's two issues here.
1: It's rough.
0: Either she had already used it and then forgot to throw away the gift card,
1: or it never got activated.
0: Frustrating on both accounts.
1: Very frustrating.

0: They swirl around. Do you know I can do that with my eyes? Stand by.
1: What do you mean?
0: Are you ready?
1: Oh, no.
0: I can make my eyeballs go around in circles.
1: Okay.
2: Okay. All right.
1: Can you also twist a cherry stem?
0: Yes.
1: And at the eyes at the same time.
0: Well, I don't know if I can do it at the same time. That's asking a lot.
1: Try
0: Becca.
1: It Tuesday.
0: Come on, man.
1: These are Kim's
0: stupid human tricks.
1: Party tricks. 224-1234. People, okay, this is Melina in Woonsocket. People not responding to emails, but when you don't answer an email for more than 3 seconds, they send you, oh, just following up. Just circling back.
0: I think Zach from Riverside is going to give you trauma. Getting called into work on what would have been a perfect beach day. My swim trunks were already on.
1: That's so annoying.
0: Poor Zach.
1: All he wanted was a beach day. OB was accusing you of faking the...
0: Being at the beach?
1: Yeah.
0: Yeah.
1: He said, oh, look, Kim's location is on. And there she is. It's not a bra. It's a bikini. And she's at second beach.
0: I mean, I could have laid out on the Jersey barrier. I might have slipped off.
1: I am so glad that you made it into work in one piece. What is on your ick list? We want to hear from you. Plus, Becca's World, very special Becca's World on Thursdays. You could win $100 from Ernie Bach Jr. and Subaru of New England.
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7: 195 eastbound, slow between 95 and the Washington Bridge. Westbound, you're under the speed limit starting right around the East Shore Expressway overpass. 95 southbound is a slow ride from the Pawtucket S curves into downtown. Both sides of 95, got to watch for brake lights. Hopping onto 195 east and southbound is also a heavy ride after 113 heading towards Route 4. Getting reports of an incident on 146 southbound up near Sales Hill Road, so use caution if you're heading in that direction. I'm Robin Murphy with your right now traffic.
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7: For years, we've been talking about both the positive and negative effects of being on social media. And I would say, by and large, for older adults, social media is net positive. Not all positive, but net positive. Helps them keep in touch with friends and stay social. But for younger people, social media use, especially heavy use, tends to be net negative. In fact, according to this year's World Happiness Report, youth who use social media more than 5 hours a day reported a lower level of well-being. And researchers who study this sort of thing found that many teens wish these platforms didn't even exist, and yet they can't seem to stop using them. Experts we talked to largely suggested two things. Ideally, along with your friend group, take some time offline. Also, try to recurate your algorithm, so it shows you posts that'll make you feel good. I'm Dr. Sanjay Gupta, helping you live a better life.

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7: 9-12 News meteorologist CJ Del Santo. Much, much more humid today and warmer with high temperatures in the mid to upper 80s inland, around 80 at the beaches. There could be a quick shower or two inland today. Partly to mostly cloudy tonight, patchy fog, quick shower tonight as well. Lows around 70. Partly sunny tomorrow, very humid with an isolated late day thunder boomer. Highs around 88.

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2: You know it, and make sure you're listening very closely to this particular Becca's World, because you could win $100 from Ernie Bach Jr. and Subaru of New England. Emmy nominations came out yesterday, and of course, The Pitt cleaning up with the most, 25 nominations. Hacks was close behind with 24. And then some first-timers like Widow's Bay and Pluribus. And also, special shout-out, Kim would love this one, Chase Infinity.
3: Yeah, baby!
2: Nominated for The Testaments. And she is, get ready for this, the first actress born in the year 2000.
3: Wow.
2: To be nominated for an Emmy for Outstanding Lead Actress in a Drama Series.
3: That's pretty cool. I would have also nominated the girl who plays Becca in that show because she was phenomenal. But yay for Chase. I love Chase.
2: Excited for Chase. Excited for all the first-time nominees. Some snubs? There was a few. I believe so. Kristen Bell and Adam Brody, who have been previously nominated, and you know I would always notice if Adam Brody was nominated in anything. They were not.
3: Wow.
4: Point zero.
2: They were left out of the nominations as well. Oh, I should also mention Sarah Pidgeon, who played Carolyn Bessette from Love Story. She's a first-time nominee. The guy who played JFK Jr., not nominated.
3: Okay.
2: Paul Anthony.
3: Are you surprised by that? I'm kind of surprised by that.
2: I thought he was good. A little bit, but maybe just wasn't convincing enough. Snub also Jeremy Allen White for The Bear.
3: Whoa.
2: He always wins.
3: Yeah.
2: And so I think the Golden Globes might be a little bit nicer to some of these people, and the Emmys just weren't having it this year.
3: I don't know. I thought the JFK Jr. guy was great. He was like spot on.
2: He was. Not enough for the people at the Emmys.
3: Yes, no.
2: I wanted to also mention Supersize FIFA World Cup final halftime show will feature Justin Bieber, Madonna, BTS and Shakira.
3: Wow.
2: So if you're like me and you haven't watched 1 minute of anything World Cup, you're definitely going to probably be watching the halftime show like I will be. July 19th at MetLife Stadium. I'm excited for this. I would love to see how they're going to do this. If they're all going to be on stage together, if they're going to do different sets.
3: Yeah. So this is the...
2: It's a lot.
3: This is the finale or the opening for the game?
2: This is the FIFA World Cup halftime show.
3: Oh, halftime show. Okay.
2: The final...
3: I didn't know they had one of those.
2: Final... I think this might be the first time they've done something this.
5: They've done halftime shows for some of the other matches.
3: World Cups and matches and stuff. Yeah.
2: But that's pretty significant to have these AA lists. Shakira, BTS, Madonna, Justin Bieber. That's huge.
3: It's big.
2: And I'm excited for it. Kim, today's a big day. Little House on the Prairie. The new class.
3: The new class.
2: College years. How do you feel about it?
3: I am excited to see it. It's going to be very different from the old, you know, Michael Landon version. That one didn't really stay true to the books.
2: Mm.
3: This one, they say, is going to stay much more true to the books, which it's possible it could get boring.
2: Mm-hmm.
3: It's really more about survival. But it's possible it could be really good, too.
2: I'm on my Netflix account right now, which I do pay for.
3: Is it out right now? Like, did it come out at midnight?
2: It's out, and I'm going to tell you that there are 8 episodes.
3: That already dropped?
2: There are 8 episodes for you to watch on Netflix.
3: What? I have no car, so I got nothing else better to do.
2: The first episode... This is what you could have been doing this morning when you were waiting.
3: Darn it.
2: The first episode is called Independence. The Ingalls family trades Wisconsin's woods for the wide open plains of Kansas, where their new life brings both breathtaking beauty and genuine danger.
3: Ooh, yes. Pa got chased by some wolves, man. It was scary. He had to give up all those rabbits he shot.
2: We'll see what happens in the Netflix version.
3: True story.
2: Little House on the Prairie out now. It's time to give away $100 from Ernie Bach Jr. and Subaru of New England. Actress Chase Infinity is a first-time Outstanding Lead Actress nominee for the Emmys. What show? For what show?
3: I know.
2: Call us. It's one of Kim's very favorite shows. Caller 10, or to 224-1234. While we wait for that, because I believe Kim needs to take the phone call.
5: That's right.
3: Yes.
2: We are going to wait, and I am going to tell you.
5: Regale us with another story.
2: Thank you, Jim Buff. What I'm going to tell you is actually some sad news, but I wanted to make sure that I fill you in. Bonnie Tyler, not to be confused with Bonnie Raitt. There was some...
5: Oh, boy.
2: We had some issues with that last week. Bonnie Tyler, best known for her song Total Eclipse of the Heart, has passed. She was 75 after I think it was a brief illness. But Bonnie Tyler, a legend for Total Eclipse of the Heart. Although whenever I think of Total Eclipse of the Heart, I think of the Dan Band and the scene from Old School when they gave their own take on Total Eclipse of the Heart, which is not safe for work.
3: No, definitely not. All right, we've got Bethany on the line. I did not ask where she was from.
2: We'll find out.
3: I was very busy.
2: Good morning, Bethany.
6: Good morning.
2: And Bethany, where are you calling us from live today?
6: North Kingstown.
3: Oh, could you use $100 today?
6: I really could, actually.
3: All right. Well, then Becca's going to ask you the question.
2: Bethany, Chase Infinity became the first actress born in the year 2000 to be nominated for an Emmy for what show?
6: The Testament.
3: The Testaments.
2: You are correct. Do you watch The Testaments?
6: I have not. But now I'm going to have to.
3: Oh, yeah. First watch The Handmaid's Tale, then watch The Testaments.
2: That's a lot of
3: oh,
2: episodes.
3: Oh, it's good.
6: The Handmaid's Tale. I love The Handmaid's Tale.
3: Oh, yeah.
6: Now I have
3: this. This is the prequel.
2: What else are you watching, Bethany?
6: I actually just watched Severance.
3: Did you like it?
6: I loved it. Yeah.
2: People are obsessed with Severance.
3: And yes.
2: I have yet to watch it, but I get a lot of the references, so I need to start watching it. Bethany, congrats. You won $100 from Ernie Bach Jr. in Subaru of New England. And we appreciate you for listening, and we're going to put you on hold, okay?
6: Okay, thank you.
2: Thank you. The winning continues with Becca Burger Battle Kim edition.
3: Literally just clicked the last key for the last question.
2: We're clicking keys and hooking you up with the chance to win Neo and Akon tickets next.
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11: 195 westbound, stop and go. This side of the state line out past Broadway. Eastbound is slow between 95 and the Washington Bridge. 95 southbound, mostly under the speed limit from the Pawtucket S curves into downtown. Both sides of 95, you got to watch for brake lights. Hopping onto 195 east and southbound is also mostly under the speed limit from 113 down towards Route 4. Got a crash being cleared. 146 southbound before Sales Hill Road. Watch for backup there. I'm Robin Murphy with your right now track.
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0: 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It is time for the Becca Burger battle. Only it's going to sound a little different today. Jay is out. Kim is in. And she's already, Kim, you're already having quite the morning.
1: I really am. But I did use my time sitting in my car wisely. I wrote the Becca a Burger a battle. The only thing I hadn't done was the bonus, so I got that done.
0: You were so productive as you were waiting for the tow truck.
1: I needed something to do. I'd played all my crossword games.
0: That didn't get you. You crossed those off your list. You're playing for a Jordan's Jungle gift card just for playing, and then you're playing for a pair of tickets to see one of what I think will be most exciting shows of the summer. It's Neo and Akon at Xfinity Center on July 21st. So if you want to go up against me in the Becca Burger Battle, Kim Hosting Edition, call us 224-1234 and we play next.
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4: 195, a westbound stop and go this side of the state line out past Broadway. Eastbound is slow over the highway and out past Gaino Street. 95 southbound still running mostly under the speed limit from the Pawtucket S curves into downtown Providence. It's slow from 113 to 117, heavy but moving after that, heading towards Route 4. Crash being cleared, 146 southbound before Sales Hill Road. Watch for backup there. I'm Robin Murphy with your Right Now Traffic.
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0: 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Jay is out, Jim is in, Kim is hosting.
1: Hello.
0: You are playing for tickets to see Akon and Neo.
1: All right, here we go, Becca. You are going to choose today. Your ick for today was those animal decoys that are supposed to scare other animals.
0: Freaks me out.
1: But then it scares you. Raccoon decoy. Ooh. Or raccoon roadkill.
0: Raccoon Roadkill.
1: Raccoon Roadkill. That means we're playing with Lindsay from Charlton, Mass.
0: Hi, Lindsay.
15: Hi.
0: Lindsay, good morning.
1: Tell us what's so special about this day.
15: Today is my 40th birthday.
0: Happy birthday, Lindsay. Did you wake up with your knee hurting and your shoulder not in its place?
1: Because if you didn't today, you will soon.
15: I'm trying to be optimistic.
1: Yeah.
15: I'm in denial.
1: Yeah, I hear you.
0: Lindsay, oh, happy birthday. It's not so bad.
15: Thank you.
1: I feel bad. Yeah. Our other contestant who was assigned a raccoon decoy has gotten to this point like 4 times.
0: Oh, no.
1: And somebody always picks the other one.
0: Well, let me tell you this.
15: Has happened to me.
0: Oh, no.
15: That has happened to me.
0: So, wait, Lindsay,
15: yes,
0: is
15: like
0: this
15: 3 times.
0: Is this your first time playing the Becca Burger Battle?
15: Yes.
1: Yes.
0: You are?
19: Fresh meat, fresh meat, fresh meat.
0: Birthday edition. I'm out. I'm going to go live on TikTok at 92 Pro FM. Bye.
1: Tickety talk.
15: Yeah.
1: All right, Lindsay.
15: I'm with my son and daughter, too.
1: Oh, shout out their names.
15: Raylan and Owen.
1: All right. Their mom is very cool today. Get it, guys?
15: Yeah.
1: Get it? All right. So here's the deal. You will have 60 seconds to answer 5 pop culture questions. If you do not know, just go quickly and pass. We can always come back to it if we have enough time. Now, in this game, you have to best Becca. So if you tie or get a lower score than her, you do not win. Tie goes to Becca. But if you beat her, then you will win the tickets to see Akon and Neo. Now, the timer will start after I finish the first question. Mm. Here's my...
15: Okay.
1: This is, well, not after this question. This question is for Jim and Jim only. What I miss?
20: I have to put 60 seconds on the clock.
1: Oh, yeah, put 60 seconds on the clock. Okay, are you ready?
15: Yes.
1: All right. Rest in peace, Bonnie Tyler. Her Holding On for a Hero was featured in the movie Footloose. Kevin Bacon said when he goes to a certain type of event, he actually has to bribe the DJ not to play the title song Footloose. What type of event?
15: Concert.
1: The all-new Little House on the Prairie premieres today. We know Pa's name is Charles. What is Ma's name?
15: Pass.
1: Tom Holland has a non-alcoholic beer brand called Barrow. Name the other summer blockbuster besides The Odyssey that he's starring in.
15: Pass.
1: The Emmys go down Monday, September 14th. Mariska Hargitay is hosting, but she's also nominated. What is her documentary called?
15: Pass. Oh, my God. This is awful.
1: The Pit cleaned up with 25 nominations. What show was close behind with 24, which is a record for a comedy series in a single year?
15: Pass. This is awful.
1: The all-new Little House on the Prairie premieres. What is Ma's name?
15: Oh, my mother's going to be so disappointed.
1: Oh, no.
15: I don't know. Pass.
20: Time.
1: Unfortunately, Lindsay, you got 0 correct. I'm so sorry. But
15: that's awful.
1: But you know what? Hang on the line. We got to get some information because you do still win that Jordan's Jungle gift card, okay?
15: Okay.
1: And you have a great birthday.
15: Thank you so much.
20: Becca! Okay, we're pulling Lindsay down so she won't know.
1: Yeah. Shh.
0: Hello.
1: Hi. Nothing to see here.
0: Oh, no. Pay no attention to the man or woman behind the curtain.
1: Pay no attention to the markings on my paper.
20: Let me just hit this button here for a second.
1: Yeah.
0: Oh, boy.
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0: It's summer.
1: Man, that's lengthy.
0: That's what she said.
1: We're late, just like I was today. Mm-hmm. All right, Becca.
0: Hopefully
1: you know
0: I'm not late.
1: You know the deal. You got 60 seconds.
0: Let's do it.
1: It's going to start after this first question. Jim already set the clock. Rest in peace, Bonnie Tyler. Her Holding On for a Hero was featured in the movie Footloose. Kevin Bacon said when he goes to a certain type of event, he actually has to bribe the DJs not to play the title song Footloose. What type of event?
0: What type of event?
1: Correct.
0: Like weddings?
1: The all-new Little House on the Prairie premieres today. We know Pa's name is Charles, but what is Ma's name?
0: Oh, I don't watch Little House. I'm going to pass for now.
1: Okay. Tom Holland has a non-alcoholic beer called Barrow. Name the other summer blockbuster besides The Odyssey he's starring in.
0: Spider-Man.
1: The Emmys go down Monday the 14th. Mariska Hargitay is hosting, but she's also nominated. What is the name of her documentary?
0: Oh, my God. My Mom, Jane.
1: The Pit cleaned up with 25 nominations. What show was close behind with 24, setting the record for a comedy series in a single year?
0: Hacks.
1: All right. Ma's name in Little House on the Prairie is...
0: Elizabeth.
1: You got a chance to sweep.
0: But
1: you blew it.
0: Okay.
2: Brutal.
1: Becca.
2: Brutal.
1: On this day, you got 4 correct.
0: Yes!
1: You did a very good job. Unfortunately, Lindsay got 0 correct.
0: But you know what? Lindsay, happy birthday. You get to celebrate with a $50 gift card to Jordan's Jungle. So treat yourself and get yourself a fabulous and 40-year-old plant.
4: I will gladly do so.
1: You know, they're having a big sale right now. Did you know that?
0: Perfect.
1: Yeah, it's the summer slim down. I don't think it's called that, but it's a summer sale.
0: Lindsay, we're going to put you on hold, and we're going to get your info just a little bit. Thank you, and happy birthday.
4: Okay. Thank you.
0: Thank you.
1: All right, let's go over these answers.
0: Let's go. Let's do it.
1: All right, so Kevin, when he goes to a wedding.
0: Okay, yes, that
1: makes
0: sense.
1: He has to bribe the DJ to not play the song because people want to hear it because they think he's going to dance like he did in the movie.
0: And he's not.
1: No, he's like, there were like 6 body doubles for dancing.
0: we love an honest man.
1: All right, Tom Holland has a non-alcoholic beer brand. Name the summer blockbuster besides The Odyssey, and you were correct, Spider-Man.
0: With Zendaya. They're both in movies.
1: I know. Mariska Hargitay is not only hosting the Emmys, but she was nominated for her documentary called...
0: My Mom, Jane.
1: I thought you weren't going to pull that out. I was getting nervous for you.
0: Jane Mansfield is her mom, for those who don't know.
1: And The Pit cleaned up with 25 nominations. What show came in second with 24, which is a record for a comedy series in a single year?
0: Lizzie Borden's favorite show. Ha!
1: Oh! You are clever. And the all-new Little House on the Prairie.
0: But that's okay, because...
1: Premieres
0: today. Oh, yeah. What's Ma's name?
1: Caroline.
0: I was kind of close with Elizabeth because Elizabeth and Caroline are those timeless names that will never go out of style in their multiple syllables.
1: Yeah, you were not even close. I don't think there was a single person on Little House on the Prairie named Elizabeth, but I could be wrong.
0: Probably.
1: If I had said, what was Laura's nickname, would you have gotten that?
0: Half Pint.
1: Okay, you would have gotten that.
0: And I only know that because... Kim, you've mentioned it, and also, you know I love our former DJ on our former station, Hot 106.
1: DJ Half Pint. All right. I do have a bonus question.
0: What's the bonus?
1: Justin Bieber, Madonna, BTS, and Shakira are all the halftime performers at what event?
0: Kevin Bacon's wedding.
1: That's it. He's going to bribe them to not jam out to Footloose. Text us 224-1234 if you know the answer. 10th texter. We'll win the prize.
0: You can win Akon and Neo tickets. See them live at the Xfinity Center. I believe that's going down on the 21st. We got that, you, and a whole lot more on 92 Pro FM.

0: 92 Pro FM mornings as we await the Becca Burger battle bonus answer and winner. I just wanted to shout out the folks over at Saconnet Vineyards. I went last night for this special Summer at Saconnet wine tasting. So many different wines. And I love people who love what they do so much. And the couple that are currently operating Saconnet Vineyards know so much about their wines, their grapes, the vineyard inside and out. And it was just refreshing to see two people who are so passionate about what they do. And yes, that was my summer summit in Little Compton. For those who don't know, I go to Little Compton once a year, typically in the summer, and that was it last night, although I might go back to go to Saconnet. It was lovely.
1: Sounds fun.
0: We should go, you and I. We'll go do a little wine tasting down at Saconnet one of these days. It was amazing. And I got my wine glasses engraved.
1: Oh, that's nice.
0: We had four glasses. And so Tony and I got our names, and then we put Ariel and Iris's names on wine glasses. Because it's never too early to have your own wine glass.
1: That's right. Hey, communion.
0: Yes, exactly.
1: There's grape juice there. All right. Bonus question. We must get to it. Justin Bieber, Madonna, BTS, Shakira, they're all the halftime performers at what event? And Ashanti knows the answer. Ashanti, are you there?
2: At the FIFA World Cup.
1: You got it.
0: Ashanti got right to
1: it. She wanted no chit-chat.
0: Ashanti, married to Nelly, you're going to go see Neo and Akon live at the Xfinity Center on July 21st. Congrats.
2: Thank you.
1: All right, Ashanti, you have to hold on a minute because I have to get some info from you, okay?
2: Okay.
1: All right.
0: Thank you. By the way, I wanted to shout out the engraver from last night. Her name is Katie Buxton. You can follow her at KMB Calligraphy on Instagram. And this is what I love about Katie. Katie had about 12 wine glasses in front of her, and she wasn't even breaking a sweat.
1: Nothing.
0: And she just had this engraving machine, and she's got the, obviously, you know, I have the worst handwriting, so it was nice to see my opposite in action.
1: Oh, she actually had to write it.
0: She has it. She's got the engraving, and she had all these options.
1: I thought it was like a machine or something.
0: She was amazing.
1: That's pretty cool.
0: Shout out to Katie and KMB Calligraphy and Saconnet Vineyard. We've got a whole lot more coming up on 92 Pro FM Mornings.

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1: A better life with Dr. Sanjay Gupta.
2: Osteoporosis affects millions of people in the United States and around the world. It's a disease that basically causes someone's bones to become weak, brittle, and porous, which can increase their risk of fractures. Now, the good news here is there are things you can do other than, or in addition to, taking medications to prevent fractures before it's too late. One is to up your intake of calcium and vitamin D. You also want to eat more protein. One functional medicine dietitian told us that that helps build muscle, and if you're building muscle strength, then you are also building bone strength. You want to be mindful of your workouts. The best ways to build bone density, one therapist told us, are going to be resistance exercises like lifting weights, and also exercises that make your bones take a bit of an impact, such as jumping or even running, just loading the bones a little bit more. I'm Dr. Sanjay Gupta, helping you live a better life.
3: At work, at home, and in between, we're just a tap away on any device.
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0: 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Ick list. We didn't get to you in the ick list, or if you have an ick you want to share with us, or if you're new to the ick list, it's things that annoy you, gross you out, stress you out, and you want to talk about it, vent about it. 224-1234. Kyle from Cranston. When this is similar to you, Jim. Jim is in for Jay. Jim's ick was all about people being impatient, especially getting on and off RIPTA. Kyle from Cranston, when you're trying to get off an elevator and people are getting on before you get out.
1: Mm. Yes.
2: Oh, yeah.
1: Common etiquette.
0: What's the rush?
1: Basic.
0: It is. And etiquette. I always ask if I'm... I like to play elevator operator.
1: Yeah.
0: So if I'm on an elevator and people are getting on, I like to ask what floor they're going on because... maybe they want a little treatment.
1: A little love.
0: Like I want to play doorman.
1: Yeah, same.
0: And then maybe they just want to do their own thing, and that's fine.
1: Did you already do Haley from Johnston?
0: Please do.
1: Those small decorative rocks people use in the yard. I have them. I can't stand when I step on that one pointy one.
0: Ouchie.
1: Day is completely ruined.
0: Nobody wants a pointy rock.
1: No.
0: That hurts. What is on your ick list? We actually have a phone call at 224-1234. 92 Pro FM. It's we're going back to the ick list with Meg. Hey, Meg.
3: Hi. How's it going, guys?
0: Good. Going well. Meg, what is on your ick list today?
3: Well, this one's unfortunate for you ladies because now I'm going to tell you this and you're never going to unhear it. And it's also about Jay. And uh-oh, he's not here, so I feel bad talking about him without him. But he puts the letter T in the word also every time he says it, like pretzel. He says also.
1: Also? He does?
3: Also.
1: Oh.
3: Every single time. Like, you could make a

0: day.
1: 224-1234. Jay out here getting roasted, and he's not even here.
2: I kind of like it, though. I don't think listening like a hawk, that's looking, watching like a hawk or
3: the
2: something.
3: Guy, what's your name again?
1: Listening like a...
2: You
1: well,
2: knew
1: what
2: I
1: what
2: mean.
1: Animal has good ears? Dogs?
2: Owls? No, wait, that's icy. Good ears.
1: 224-1234. I'm going to go back to our socials for a second on the ick list. And if you would like to participate, please text us. Deb stepping on gum.
2: Ooh, yes.
1: Happened to me at the gas station a few days ago. Guys, I'm a constant gum chewer. Be better. Keep a receipt in your bag so you can put your gum in the receipt and throw it away.
2: The little wrapper is what that's for.
1: That's true, too. The little wrapper is what that's for. Michelle, people who leave half-eaten are half-drank food and drinks in store aisles instead of in the trash. There used to be an Instagram or a Twitter account, and it was half-drank, like Dunkin', and it was Dunkin' in different aisles of stores.
4: Oh, my goodness.
1: With just like people drinking it and then just leaving it, just discarding it.
4: And sometimes you run upon it. It's been there for a long time.
1: I'd just be better. Like, the world is not your trash can. Be a little bit better about that. Jerry, neighbor's dog barking from 5:40 until 6:15 a.m. every morning. What is wrong? See, this is where I get concerned. What's wrong with the dog?
2: Yeah.
1: Like, I don't get concerned about, it's not the dog's fault. Why is the dog barking?
2: Right. And why aren't you out there with it? Because like, my dog barks.
1: Of course.
2: You know, because he's got to defend our property. But yeah, that's too long. I also don't let him out there to. Shauna is on line one, and she's got something similar to Jay's.
1: I'm so excited.
2: You might
1: want to
2: say she has an ick also.
1: Okay, Shauna, what is your ick?
3: Hi, Lady James. Well, I'm going to, it's not really my ick, but I kind of do the same thing that Jay does. I say else.
2: With
3: a T, like else. Else. What else?
1: What else
2: is there?
3: So I just ick that lady to death.
2: Okay.
1: Shauna, I feel like else and else are very.
2: Also and else are very, they're the same.
1: So similar.
2: They're the same.
1: What
2: same
1: else? Thing.
2: What else do you say, Shauna?
3: What else you got for me? What else you got for me
1: there
3: today?
1: There is no T in L's.
2: I love, this is like become true confessions.
3: Yes, there is.
2: Shauna, thank you so much.
1: We appreciate you.
3: You're welcome. Have a good day, ladies.
1: You too, Lady Jane.
3: All right. Bye.
1: Nicole said, people that put their children in their photos on dating apps and websites, especially young ones.
2: Gross.
1: Nicole said, instant hard pass.
2: Yeah, that is definitely gross. Donnie from Providence
1: Donnie.
2: Said, people who talk too much.
1: Oh.
2: I think he means you and I.
1: Wait, it's like that scene in Euphoria where they're in the audience and they go, is this play about us?
2: Right.
1: 224-1234. What's on your ick list? We want to hear from you. Right now, it's Calvin Harris. A little...

0: 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I am so obsessed with, what was her name, Meg. And I don't remember where she was from, but Meg, when she called in and said her ick was how J Buff, who is not here to defend his honor, says the word also. He says also. And then Shauna called in and says, she says what else?
1: Else.
0: As in not what else, E-L-S-E, but E-L-S-E. T-S-E.
1: And then Renee chiming in with, I mean, we already have Vaseline and gasoline. And however the heck he says Marriott, Marriott. And it drives me crazy that he insists on calling Jason and Travis Kelce.
0: Yeah, that's annoying.
1: Yeah, we know that's how it's really pronounced, but they all say Kelce.
0: So let's get on with it, Chrissy Teigen. And Christine and Millis, speaking of Marriott, Marriott, Christine from Millis's ick, and we're going to end on this for ick list, is I hate when you're trying to book a hotel on a website and you have to waste time putting in your kids' ages.
1: Yes.
0: Because I always think when we do this, it's going to get me some special discount.
1: Right, but it doesn't.
0: It gets me nothing.
1: They just want to make sure you're not saying it's your kid and it's really a 38-year-old.
0: My quote-unquote kid who can drive and vote and rent a car.
1: Yes.
0: Those are our icks. If you want to get in on this, maybe save the icks for next week at 224-1234 when Jay is also back. Here's Benson Boone. We're going to wrap things up after Beautiful Things on 92 Pro FM Mornings.

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1: 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I just started to cackle a little bit because... So Barbie Jo's coming up. Barbie Jo had a big night last night.
2: Big.
1: She posted on her story. She said, everyone's at NoahCon, but here I am. And she's seeing Lionel Richie. And it's just so funny. Just like... How everyone was so excited. And obviously, NoahCon at Fenway is huge, but then there's Barbie all night long.
2: Dancing on the ceiling. Although, I was happy to hear that from a lot of people that Lionel crushed
1: it. He's okay, right?
2: And so he's okay now.
1: I'm so glad.
2: And Earth, Wind, and Fire was there, too.
1: Do you remember? That's Barbie Jo's birth month.
2: Yep.
1: September. So Barbie Jo's coming up. I don't know what kind of condition she'll be in because she was rocking all night with her... One time, Lionel Richie, when he said when he came in here, he looked at Barbie and he said, "You remind me of my daughter Nicole."
2: Yes.
1: So she was with her other daddy last night. So
2: you know, the worse condition she's in, the more fun her show is, though.
1: Absolutely.
2: Every time.
1: And that's why we love an unhinged Barbie Jo. Barbie Jo has your tickets to A Bug Buzz up at A Bug's World at Roger Williams Park Zoo. So she'll be buzzing away with you. And also your next chance at seeing Charlie XCX in Vegas. Kim, best of luck with the car.
2: Thank you. It's at the, thanks for everyone for being like, oh, I'm glad you're okay. Car broke down this morning if you missed it. And I got to work 2 hours late.
1: It happens.
2: But I was working in the car.
1: It's your ick list.
2: It really was.
1: It was really show content, if you think about it.
2: I had to do 2 calls with you guys. That counts.
1: That is. You were technically here. We're going to have an update on Kim's car tomorrow. Jim, thank you for stepping up big time.
3: Goodbye,
2: you rock,
3: your
2: Jim.
3: Name again?
1: For Jay, who also will be back next week.
2: What else did we learn today?
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5: A better life with Dr. Sanjay Gupta.
6: For decades, the prevailing wisdom for someone who's had a heart attack has been to put them on beta blockers for the rest of their life. But new research suggests that might not be necessary, and that the benefits of these medications probably taper off after a year or two. On the whole, and for the average person, beta blockers are very safe and very effective. But, as with any medication, they can come with a cost. A financial one, and also potential side effects. We're talking about things like fatigue, dizziness, dry mouth, dry eyes. I want to be clear when I say that you absolutely should talk to your doctor before starting or stopping any medication. Point is, if you're years out from a heart attack and you're in otherwise good health, you might want to ask your doctor about discontinuing beta blockers. You want to, of course, keep up a healthy lifestyle, diet, exercise, and sleep. I'm Dr. Sanjay Gupta, helping you live a better life.
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1: Okay, so everyone was at NoahCon last night, but me. I was at Lionel Richie with Earth, Wind, and Fire. Oh, there I said it. Yes, I could have gone all night long with Lionel. Guy looks good, looks healthy after that little mishap. He is such a showman. I need Lionel energy today. It's Barbie Joe checking in to 92 Pro FM.

0: Newlywed and Emmy nominee Taylor Swift on 92 Pro FM. Is she still feuding with Charlie XCX? I know the two of them have a lol thing. I don't think Charlie made the wedding list. I don't think she was on the guest list. I don't think Charlie was there. But 92 Pro FM, we're going to get you to see Charlie XCX over in Sin City, Viva Las Vegas, as she is celebrating her new album drop. I think it's called Music, Fashion, and Film. It drops July 24th. 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
9: A better life with Dr. Sanjay Gupta.
10: For decades, the prevailing wisdom for someone who's had a heart attack has been to put them on beta blockers for the rest of their life. But new research suggests that might not be necessary, and that the benefits of these medications probably taper off after a year or two. On the whole, and for the average person, beta blockers are very safe and very effective. But, as with any medication, they can come with a cost, a financial one, and also potential side effects. We're talking about things like fatigue, dizziness, dry mouth, dry eyes. I want to be clear when I say that you absolutely should talk to your doctor before starting or stopping any medication. Point is, if you're years out from a heart attack and you're in otherwise good health, you might want to ask your doctor about discontinuing beta blockers. You want to, of course, keep up a healthy lifestyle, diet, exercise, and sleep. I'm Dr. Sanjay Gupta, helping you live a better life.
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18: A better life with Dr. Sanjay Gupta.
19: There are lots of things you can measure to get an idea of how healthy you are at any given moment. Temperature, heart rate, blood pressure, just to name a few. But how about how healthy you will be and how long you're likely to live? According to a new study out of the University at Buffalo, two simple strength tests are pretty accurate at predicting longevity in older women. One is hand grip strength, and the other is how quickly people can stand up from a seated position without using their arms. By the way, I remember interviewing former President Jimmy Carter when he was quite old and being really impressed how he just popped out of the chair without using his arms. Not a lot of older people can actually do that. But I think the message here is that maintaining strength as you age is going to help you perform everyday activities, but also help you avoid injury and stay independent. I'm Dr. Sanjay Gupta, helping you live a better life.
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3: A better life with Dr. Sanjay Gupta.
4: They say consistency is key, but sometimes you just gotta switch it up. A new study out of Harvard School of Public Health found that varying your exercise routine could add years to your life. What exercise someone did didn't matter much. What did matter was that all the exercises together worked all the muscle groups in their body. Now, an added benefit to changing things up is it can help you push through the plateau effect. That's when your body gets so efficient at doing something that you actually stop getting better at it. And we know from previous research that specializing in any one sport at a young age can make someone actually more prone to injury. And as experts we talk to point out, even elite athletes switch up things with their workouts, making sure to target strength, cardio, flexibility, balance, and doing that every single week. I'm Dr. Sanjay Gupta, helping you live a better life.

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2: Yeah, Joey, call a 10. 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
3: Thank you so much. 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
2: 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You are today's bugaboo, which means you just picked up 4 tickets to A Bug's World over at Roger Williams Park Zoo, plus 4 general admission zoo tickets.
3: Awesome. 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
2: You're welcome. 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I mean, they're ginormous over at the zoo. If you get a mosquito bite, all right, don't come crying to me.
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0: 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A lot of buzz about these pop-up parties lately. I think my neighbors are throwing pop-up parties without me. I've noticed a lot of empty cans and solo cups on my street. I'm just mad I wasn't invited.
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I think this is the last time I get to say Boston Stadium. Final match this afternoon, France versus Morocco. Can't be

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1: Performing live has inevitably influenced the way that I write and produce music at this point. I think having a familiarity with different size venues and knowing what quiet, slower acoustic song sounds like versus a more up-tempo, you know, more filled out song. I think it's all about kind of crafting the dynamics of a show in order to make it as satisfying and memorable, you know, for the people who are generous enough to spend their energy and time and money coming to see us play. So I definitely think, having been in all different sized rooms at this point, I take them all into consideration when the song is done being written and then we get into the production.

0: That was Gracie Abrams' Hit the Wall. 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
1: 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That's R-O-U-L-A. 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
10: A better life with Dr. Sanjay Gupta.
11: There are lots of things you can measure to get an idea of how healthy you are at any given moment. Temperature, heart rate, blood pressure, just to name a few. But how about how healthy you will be and how long you're likely to live? According to a new study out of the University at Buffalo, two simple strength tests are pretty accurate at predicting longevity in older women. One is hand grip strength, and the other is how quickly people can stand up from a seated position without using their arms. By the way, I remember interviewing former President Jimmy Carter when he was quite old and being really impressed how he just popped out of the chair without using his arms. Not a lot of older people can actually do that. But I think the message here is that maintaining strength as you age is going to help you perform everyday activities, but also help you avoid injury and stay independent. I'm Dr. Sanjay Gupta, helping you live a better life.
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It's your High Five at Noon on 92 Pro FM. Five hottest songs ranked just for you. Oh, he's on the Together Together tour. His next stop, I think it's in Brazil. He can see his American girls, though, in August, or I think September, when he hits Madison Square Garden at number 4. It's Harry Styles.

0: 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One day, Taylor is on top. The next, totally scrapped from your top five. Who will land at number one? You got to stay here. You got to find out. 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
13: A better life with Dr. Sanjay Gupta.
14: They say consistency is key, but sometimes you just gotta switch it up. A new study out of Harvard School of Public Health found that varying your exercise routine could add years to your life. What exercise someone did didn't matter much. What did matter was that all the exercises together worked all the muscle groups in their body. Now, an added benefit to changing things up is it can help you push through the plateau effect. That's when your body gets so efficient at doing something that you actually stop getting better at it. And we know from previous research that specializing in any one sport at a young age can make someone actually more prone to injury. And as experts we talk to point out, even elite athletes switch up things with their workouts, making sure to target strength, cardio, flexibility, balance, and doing that every single week. I'm Dr. Sanjay Gupta, helping you live a better life.
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0: Rebecca, the North Attleboro Firefighters Kids Day Association has its 46th annual fundraising carnival at North Attleboro Middle School, July 16th through the 19th. 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

0: I keep saying it's June 9th. It's July 9th. 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
1: We'll take the holy waters watered down. And this town's lost its faith. 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
1: 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Oh, I see my man Barry. He's already on the text line. We're going to roll. We're going to throw it back to a great year. It was 1995, I believe. And I just wanted to ride a roller coaster with Mimi. 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
14: A better life with Dr. Sanjay Gupta.
15: For years, we've been talking about both the positive and negative effects of being on social media. And I would say, by and large, for older adults, social media is net positive. Not all positive, but net positive. Helps them keep in touch with friends and stay social. But for younger people, social media use, especially heavy use, tends to be net negative. In fact, according to this year's World Happiness Report, youth who use social media more than 5 hours a day reported a lower level of well-being. And researchers who studied this sort of thing found that many teens wish these platforms didn't even exist, and yet they can't seem to stop using them. Experts we talked to largely suggested two things. Ideally, along with your friend group, take some time offline. Also, try to recurate your algorithm so it shows you posts that'll make you feel good. I'm Dr. Sanjay Gupta, helping you live a better life.
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14: Few people now have asked me about a TikTok trend that they've come across. It's called 75 Hard. The challenge was created by entrepreneur and author Andy Frisella, who calls it a, quote, transformative mental toughness program and an Ironman for your brain. So here's what it entails. Eat a structured diet with no alcohol, drink a gallon of water, read 10 pages of nonfiction, take a progress photo, and complete two 45-minute workouts, one of them outdoors, every day for 75 days. Quite a challenge. We asked CNN fitness contributor Dana Santis about this, who reminded us that sustainable fitness isn't about punishment or proving discipline through extremes. It's about building habits that integrate into your lifestyle in a way that feels supportive and repeatable. If you ask me, that's going to be the key to long-term success. I'm Dr. Sanjay Gupta, helping you live a better life.
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1: You're hanging with the Barbie Joe Show on 92 Pro FM. Guys, what happened between Jack Antonoff and Margaret Qualley? A 3-year marriage over? I thought it was weird when he went to Taylor's wedding solo, or actually, he brought his sister.

tell you, we sound great on the deck.

So tell me, do you like Christmas in July? Because if you do, go ahead, binge watch Hallmark Channel all month long. And if you really do, then you need to know that the Hallmark stars are coming to Rhode Island. Yeah, like Jonathan Bennett. Yeah, from Mean Girls. July 23rd at the Stadium Theater.

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5: 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Ask them how the posts in their feed make them feel. These apps are built to be addictive, so kids, all of us in fact, will keep coming back for more, even when we are made to feel worse. It's bizarre. You might need to help your son or daughter reset their algorithm by unfollowing certain accounts and following or interacting with more positive ones. They might need suggestions of other healthier things to do, or to see you leading the way by example and putting your own phone away. In the run-up to bedtime, everyone's phone should go away, no questions asked. And if you need some help, sort of, I guess, resetting expectations, try engaging parents of your kids' friends for a more coordinated effort. I'm Dr. Sanjay Gupta, helping you live a better life.
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0: what happens in Vegas is on Instagram in what, minutes? Good luck to you. 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I should know. 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Her new album is coming July 24th. 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
9: For years, we've been talking about both the positive and negative effects of being on social media. And I would say, by and large, for older adults, social media is net positive. Not all positive, but net positive. Helps them keep in touch with friends and stay social. But for younger people, social media use, especially heavy use, tends to be net negative. In fact, according to this year's World Happiness Report, youth who use social media more than 5 hours a day reported a lower level of well-being. And researchers who studied this sort of thing found that many teens wish these platforms didn't even exist, and yet they can't seem to stop using them. Experts we talked to largely suggested two things. Ideally, along with your friend group, take some time offline. Also, try to recurate your algorithm so it shows you posts that'll make you feel good. I'm Dr. Sanjay Gupta, helping you live a better life.
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Oh, no, I hate to say it. 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I've been seeing ads. Don't get mad at me. The Pro FM Back to School Bucks is back on Monday. Oh,

sing it, Sienna. It's 92 Pro FM. Barbie Joe with you. Where did I see Shaboozy recently on TV? I think, it was the 4th of July. That's right. He was on the Macy's 4th of July.

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14: A better life with Dr. Sanjay Gupta.
15: There are lots of things you can measure to get an idea of how healthy you are at any given moment. Temperature, heart rate, blood pressure, just to name a few. But how about how healthy you will be and how long you're likely to live? According to a new study out of the University at Buffalo, two simple strength tests are pretty accurate at predicting longevity in older women. One is hand grip strength, and the other is how quickly people can stand up from a seated position without using their arms. By the way, I remember interviewing former President Jimmy Carter when he was quite old and being really impressed how he just popped out of the chair without using his arms. Not a lot of older people can actually do that. But I think the message here is that maintaining strength as you age is going to help you perform everyday activities, but also help you avoid injury and stay independent. I'm Dr. Sanjay Gupta, helping you live a better life.
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It's Barbie Joe. I'm just going to toss it to Jess on 92 Pro FM. 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

Today's Music 92 Pro FM, Jess with you on your Friday, Junior. So close to the weekend. A list came out and I thought it was funny. We're going to go over it next. Lifetime movies, like the worst possible titles ever. Yeah, that's how we're going to start the show today, right after Golden.

0: 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It's Jess. Ah, this is right up my alley because anytime I'm flipping through, no, I haven't watched any of these movies on Lifetime. But sometimes you just, one catches your eye and I'm like, this is the most ridiculous, foolish title of a movie ever. So a list came out. Number one, the most ridiculous Lifetime movie title of all time goes to Another Woman's Husband. See, I don't think that one's that bad. Baby for Sale. And number two, that seems like a bad one. Cyber Seduction, His Secret Life, coming in at number three. Drink, Slay, Love on the list. From Straight A's to Triple X. Ugh. And you know these are like not scandalous at all, right? I mean, it's Lifetime. They're going to keep it as clean. So that Triple X, I don't know what they're talking about. Honeymoon with Mom, hilarious. Identity Theft of a cheerleader. But my favorite, and I thought this should have been higher, it came in at number 11 on the list. Mother, May I Sleep with Danger? 1996, I was at Rick. I remember, I'm like, what is this title? Garbage. Then they remade it in 2016. Mother, May I Sleep with Danger? Also on the list, Restless Virgins and Sexting in Suburbia. Absolutely hilarious.
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10: For more than a decade, the Environmental Working Group has put out a list of the so-called Dirty Dozen. These are the non-organic produce contaminated with the highest levels of pesticides. Well, this year, spinach topped the list, followed by kale, collard, mustard greens, strawberries, grapes, nectarines, peaches, cherries, apples, blackberries, pears, potatoes, and blueberries. Now, all these fruits and vegetables are part of a healthy diet, so no one is saying you shouldn't eat them. Point is, though, you could consider buying these items organic if and when you can, and then taking extra care when you wash them. The FDA recommends rinsing all fruits and vegetables, even the ones that are organic, under running water that is slightly warmer than room temperature. Don't use soap, bleach, or any fancy produce washes. I'm Dr. Sanjay Gupta, helping you live a better life.
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0: Rebecca, the North Attleboro Firefighters Kids Day Association has its 46th annual fundraising carnival at North Attleboro Middle School July 16th through the 19th. 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

0: 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Another $50 Blue on the Water gift card for you. It's coming up.
1: They say the holy water's watered down, and this town's lost its faith. 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Oh my, my, oh my, my love, I take one look at you, you're taking me out.

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So if you're smart, I can't apply. Not because I have a job. It's because I'm way too dumb for that. But I think that's pretty cool.

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6: It's tough on 95 North in Cranston. The crash before Park Ave has it jammed back to Route 37. Stay left to get by there. Ahead of this, slow on 95 North Thurber's to 195. The southbound side, we're seeing delays from before 146 to 195. And 195, both sides, no fun, to and from downtown. The 610 inbound back to before Atwell's from downtown. It is packed up on Route 1 in Foxborough, both sides by the stadium with the game coming up. I'm Dave Gardner with your right now traffic.
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10: A better life with Dr. Sanjay Gupta.
11: There are lots of things you can measure to get an idea of how healthy you are at any given moment. Temperature, heart rate, blood pressure, just to name a few. But how about how healthy you will be and how long you're likely to live? According to a new study out of the University at Buffalo, two simple strength tests are pretty accurate at predicting longevity in older women. One is hand grip strength, and the other is how quickly people can stand up from a seated position without using their arms. By the way, I remember interviewing former President Jimmy Carter when he was quite old and being really impressed how he just popped out of the chair without using his arms. Not a lot of older people can actually do that. But I think the message here is that maintaining strength as you age is going to help you perform everyday activities, but also help you avoid injury and stay independent. I'm Dr. Sanjay Gupta, helping you live a better life.
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It's happening this weekend. It's going to be great weather for the Newport Kite Festival. It's happening Saturday and Sunday from 12 to 4. There'll be flying demonstrations. It's at Breton Point State Park in Newport. Free for all. No tickets required. And you're going to have the best time. It is so cool. So head there.

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I need caller number 10. 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
1: I haven't got through on this line in too long.
0: 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I mean, it's nice to have a free dinner.
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0: Well, Laura, thanks for calling in, because 50 bucks to blue on the water. It's a great spot. You're going to love it. It's perfect for summer. And I hopefully you dine on some adult beverages as well.
1: Well, yeah, it's, you know, on you guys, of course.
0: Do it up, silly lady. Well, congratulations. 50 bucks for blue on the water. 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
4: The right lane crash in Cranston on 95 North before Park Ave has that jammed back all the way to before Route 37, and the southbound side tough before there as well. It's tough on 195, both in and out of downtown. 95 South, we're seeing delays from just before 146 down to the 195 merge. 146 and the 610 inbound are both slow before downtown as well. And Route 4 northbound, a tough ride before Middle Road in East Greenwich. I'm Dave Gardner with your right now traffic.
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12: A better life with Dr. Sanjay Gupta.
13: For years, we've been talking about both the positive and negative effects of being on social media. And I would say, by and large, for older adults, social media is net positive. Not all positive, but net positive. Helps them keep in touch with friends and stay social. But for younger people, social media use, especially heavy use, tends to be net negative. In fact, according to this year's World Happiness Report, youth who use social media more than 5 hours a day reported a lower level of well-being. And researchers who study this sort of thing found that many teens wish these platforms didn't even exist, and yet they can't seem to stop using them. Experts we talked to largely suggested two things. Ideally, along with your friend group, take some time offline. Also, try to recurate your algorithm, so it shows you posts that'll make you feel good. I'm Dr. Sanjay Gupta, helping you live a better life.
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0: 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It's Jess. Do you think the people in Foxborough are like, thank God, World Cup last match is today? This traffic is ridiculous. By the way, France and Morocco playing. It's nil-nil. Because, like, I'm a soccer pro.
1: 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I really love the

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2: Jammed on 95 North from the airport to the earlier crash by Route 10 in Cranston. The southbound side, we're seeing delays in Providence, then again heading down towards Cranston as well. Also slow on both sides of 195 to and from downtown. Westbound's back to Seekonk. The 610 inbound is delayed before downtown. The outbound slow leaving 95. 146, brake lights at 95. The outbound side of the Jamestown slow and delayed in East Greenwich on Route 4 North. Slow by Bridgetown on both sides of Route 1. I'm Dave Gardner with your right now traffic.
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7: 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These apps are built to be addictive, so kids, all of us in fact, will keep coming back for more, even when we are made to feel worse. It's bizarre. You might need to help your son or daughter reset their algorithm by unfollowing certain accounts and following or interacting with more positive ones. They might need suggestions of other healthier things to do, or to see you leading the way by example and putting your own phone away. 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I'm Dr. Sanjay Gupta, helping you live a better life.
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And after that, I'll give you that national keyword to see Charlie XCX in Vegas. 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
7: Delayed before Park Ave on 95 North in Cranston from the earlier breakdown, and ahead of this slow from just about the zoo to downtown. So 95 North is tough. The southbound side is slow through downtown to 195. Both sides of 195, brake lights to and from the Washington Bridge. You're on the brakes on the 610 inbound before downtown. And Johnston slow on 295 south at Route 6 and tough on Route 4 northbound, East Greenwich up to Warwick by 95. I'm Dave Gardner with your Right Now traffic.
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4: A better life with Dr. Sanjay Gupta.
8: Osteoporosis affects millions of people in the United States and around the world. It's a disease that basically causes someone's bones to become weak, brittle, and porous, which can increase their risk of fractures. Now, the good news here is there are things you can do other than, or in addition to, taking medications to prevent fractures before it's too late. One is to up your intake of calcium and vitamin D. You also want to eat more protein. One functional medicine dietitian told us that that helps build muscle, and if you're building muscle strength, then you are also building bone strength. You want to be mindful of your workouts. The best ways to build bone density, one therapist told us, are going to be resistance exercises like lifting weights, and also exercises that make your bones take a bit of an impact, such as jumping or even running, just loading the bones a little bit more. I'm Dr. Sanjay Gupta, helping you live a better life.

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4: It's backed up before downtown in the 610 inbound. The outbound side slow leaving 95. 146 south delay just at 95. 95 south slow at 146th and again packed before 195. The northbound side, we're seeing delays from just after Route 37 all the way to downtown. Both sides of 195 are pretty packed to and from the Washington Bridge. And you're on the brakes down on Route 4 northbound from East Greenwich to Warwick. Tough on the outbound side of the Jamestown. I'm Dave Gardner with your right now traffic.
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6: For years, we've been talking about both the positive and negative effects of being on social media. And I would say, by and large, for older adults, social media is net positive. Not all positive, but net positive. Helps them keep in touch with friends and stay social. But for younger people, social media use, especially heavy use, tends to be net negative. In fact, according to this year's World Happiness Report, youth who use social media more than 5 hours a day reported a lower level of well-being. And researchers who studied this sort of thing found that many teens wish these platforms didn't even exist, and yet they can't seem to stop using them. Experts we talked to largely suggested two things. Ideally, along with your friend group, take some time offline. 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I'm Dr. Sanjay Gupta, helping you live a better life.
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0: Today's in Music 92 Pro FM. It's Jess. So people online are sharing the cheesiest phrases of all time. I don't want to go through the entire list, but some of the highlights. Number one being, you in what army? I mean, when was the last time you heard that? Newsflash, buddy. Get a load of this guy. I've had it up to here. And for me, that says a lot because I'm tall. 5'10". Thank you. All right. What else is on the list? You're on thin ice, Buster. Who says that? For crying out loud, I've done that. And another one that's a killer. Jeez Louise. All right. I'm just going to say it. The other day, I don't know why I'm whispering because it's the radio. But the other day, Nick from The Night Show, he said, Jeez Louise. And I'm like, really? He's going to deny it. I could call him out on it. He'll be like, no way I ever said that. But I guarantee he did. Trust me. I just wish I had it on tape. Although I never want to hear it again.
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16: A better life with Dr. Sanjay Gupta.
17: There are lots of things you can measure to get an idea of how healthy you are at any given moment. Temperature, heart rate, blood pressure, just to name a few. but how about how healthy you will be and how long you're likely to live? According to a new study out of the University at Buffalo, two simple strength tests are pretty accurate at predicting longevity in older women. One is hand grip strength, and the other is how quickly people can stand up from a seated position without using their arms. By the way, I remember interviewing former President Jimmy Carter when he was quite old and being really impressed how he just popped out of the chair without using his arms. Not a lot of older people can actually do that. But I think the message here is that maintaining strength as you age is going to help you perform everyday activities, but also help you avoid injury and stay independent. I'm Dr. Sanjay Gupta, helping you live a better life.
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8: 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Ask them how the posts in their feed make them feel. These apps are built to be addictive, so kids, all of us in fact, will keep coming back for more, even when we are made to feel worse. It's bizarre. You might need to help your son or daughter reset their algorithm by unfollowing certain accounts and following or interacting with more positive ones. They might need suggestions of other healthier things to do, or to see you leading the way by example and putting your own phone away. In the run-up to bedtime, everyone's phone should go away, no questions asked. And if you need some help sort of, I guess, resetting expectations, try engaging parents of your kids' friends for a more coordinated effort. I'm Dr. Sanjay Gupta, helping you live a better life.
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0: 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Nick up next. Hello.
1: What's up?
0: So they came out with a list, the most ridiculous Lifetime movie titles of all time.
1: Okay.
0: These are like ridiculous.
1: These are real?
0: Yes. But I'm going to give you some of them. And then you're going to have to tell
1: me. I've never seen a Lifetime movie.
0: Me neither.
1: Okay.
0: Yeah. I mean.
1: You have definitely. Though.
0: No, I really
1: not
0: haven't.
1: Once?
0: No, because there are titles accident? Like this. And I'm like, absolutely.
1: So these are
0: not.
1: Real. So I'm not like guessing which one's fake. These are
0: no,
1: all
0: you
1: real.
0: Have. You got to guess if I made it up.
1: Oh, if you made it up.
0: Or if it was an actual thing.
1: All right, let's, I love all right. games. Let's
0: all right,
1: go.
0: Here we go.
1: Yeah.
0: Movie titles, fake or real for Lifetime. Baby for Sale.
1: That's got to be fake.
0: Real. Oh, 2004.
1: What? Baby for Sale?
0: Yep. Honeymoon with Mom.
1: All right, that's got to be fake.
0: Real. 2006.
1: Who's watching these movies?
0: I have no
1: Who's
0: idea.
1: Who's making the title of these movies?
0: I don't know.
1: By the way, I think I know both of those movies, what they're about.
0: Well, we get it right to,
1: you're
0: right
1: not
0: to the chase.
1: Much to the imagination.
0: Okay. This is my favorite. Mother, may I sleep with danger?
1: Now that's you.
0: That is real.
1: No way.
0: Yes, it is.
1: I actually don't believe
0: In 1996.
1: Any of this.
0: And then they remade it in 2016. I remember I was at Rick. I was at college.
1: Okay.
0: I was just like, this is the most ridiculous thing I've ever
1: wow.
0: seen in my life. Mother, may I sleep with danger? And then they remade it in 2016. So I actually didn't have to make any
1: of those
0: up.
1: You didn't make any of those up? I want to IMDb that because I don't believe any of those.
0: It's true.

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It's Nick. Just a perfect summer day today. Hopefully you had a chance to get out and enjoy it. This is exactly the type of summer weather that I wish we had each and every day. Driving into the studio, though, I saw a sticker on someone's car that has confused me so much. So I'm going to talk to you about it. We'll try to figure it out together in two songs on Pro FM.

0: Dominic Fike, Baby Doll on 92 Pro FM, driving into the studio today. I saw a sticker on someone's car that has perplexed me, to say the least. The sticker said, and there's nothing wrong. Well, let me just start. The sticker said, I was cool once, now I drive a minivan. There's nothing wrong with that sticker. I get it. I was cool once, now I drive a minivan. The thing that confused me, this is 100% real. It was not a minivan. That person was not driving a minivan. The sticker was not on a minivan. So why was it there? Have you seen a bumper sticker, a sticker on someone's car that has confused you like that? I'd love to hear about it. Text in 401-224-1234. That person was not driving a minivan. Why was that sticker there?
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17: A colleague of mine went to a meeting of the primetime seniors the other week. There are programs like this all over the country for people in their 60s, 70s, 80s, and beyond to stay active. It's not just something to keep older folks busy. It helps to keep their bodies in shape and their brains sharp. Showing up with a good attitude is a must, and research shows that having the right mindset actually does lead to better physical aging. So if you need some suggestions to boost your positivity, experts we talked to recommended focusing on goals, which can boost your confidence. Practice gratitude, they said. One of the seniors my colleague met told her that just waking up in the morning is, quote, better than the alternative. That's true. Focus on the things you can control. Diet and exercise, and very importantly, surround yourself with positive people, because that can be contagious. I'm Dr. Sanjay Gupta, helping you live a better life.
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JB has been seen at World Cup matches. 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
13: For more than a decade, the Environmental Working Group has put out a list of the so-called Dirty Dozen. These are the non-organic produce contaminated with the highest levels of pesticides. Well, this year, spinach topped the list, followed by kale, collard, mustard greens, strawberries, grapes, nectarines, peaches, cherries, apples, blackberries, pears, potatoes, and blueberries. Now, all these fruits and vegetables are part of a healthy diet, so no one is saying you shouldn't eat them. Point is, though, you could consider buying these items organic if and when you can, and then taking extra care when you wash them. The FDA recommends rinsing all fruits and vegetables, even the ones that are organic, under running water that is slightly warmer than room temperature. Don't use soap, bleach, or any fancy produce washes. I'm Dr. Sanjay Gupta, helping you live a better life.
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